0: The Lord says,
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1: After 5 days of creation, the crowning moment had come. 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

Your voice of hope. A prayer from the Psalms. Blessed is the one whose transgressions are forgiven, whose sins are covered. Blessed is the one whose sin the Lord does not count against them, and whose spirit is no deceit. Blessed be the one whose sin the Lord does not count against them, and in whose spirit there is no deceit. Let all the faithful pray to you while you may be found. You are our hiding place. You will protect us from trouble and surround us with songs of deliverance. The Lord's unfailing love surrounds the ones who trust in him. Rejoice in the Lord and be glad, you righteous. Sing, all you who are upright in heart. Amen.

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1: In the Western world today, an increasing number of people describe themselves as spiritual, but not religious. People long for purpose and connection with the spiritual realm, but they're not so keen on religion. I'm Tanya Harris of God Conversations. Oddly enough, Jesus could also be described as spiritual, not religious. Yes, he visited the synagogue and he knew the Torah scrolls, but he also clashed with the religious elite over rules and rituals. The main reason? Because they consistently placed religious practices above people. 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
1: I have come down from heaven not to do my will, but to do the will of him who sent me. And this is the will of him who sent me, that I shall lose none of all those he has given me, but raise them up at the last day. John 6:38-39.
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0: evil must never prosper regardless of how you feel toward those who commit that evil. And we must pray for their evil plans to be destroyed by God. Sadly today, many under the guise of compassion, they want to protect the civil rights of the wicked more than those who suffered from their wickedness. They want to protect the rapist than the rape victims. They care more about the rights of a child abuser than the children. Now, beloved, this is wrong. This is evil, and we must never acquiesce to it.
1: Dr. Michael Youssef, passionately proclaiming uncompromising truth. 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

If you follow Jesus, you're already doing God's work, not just on Sundays or in church, but in those emails and financial reports, kitchen tables, or on the school run. 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
1: "Have faith in God," Jesus answered. "Truly I tell you, if anyone says to this mountain, 'Go, throw yourself into the sea,' and does not doubt in their heart, but believes that what they say will happen, it will be done for them." Mark 11, 22 and 23.
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1: Prayer's a funny thing. 70% of people claim that they've prayed at least once in the last month. That means they've turned to God, whoever God is, and spoken with Him. But most of the time, most of us, well, we just wing it. We live life on a wing and a prayer. G'day, I'm Bernie Diamond. Jesus made an outrageous claim. In effect, he said this: there are lots of gods that people worship, but there's only one true God, my Father in heaven. And no one can come to the Father except through me. I used to think that this whole notion of there only being one way, as it were, was a recent invention of a church that had become altogether too big for its boots. But it turns out that it was Jesus' idea, the same Jesus who suffered, the same one who died on the cross for you and me, the same one who paid the price for our mistakes, the same one who looked down from the cross at the soldiers who'd crucified him and out of his pain prayed, "Forgive them, Father, they don't know what they're doing." Jesus said, "I am the way, the truth and the life. No one shall come to the Father except through me." What do you make of that?

If you follow Jesus, you're already doing God's work, not just on Sundays or in church, but in those emails and financial reports, kitchen tables, or on the school run. I'm pastor and author Tom Nelson, and in my new podcast, God's Work, we're going to completely change how you think about your job. So step into my office for some weekly workplace wisdom. 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
1: if you love those who love you, what reward will you get? Are not even the tax collectors doing that? And if you greet only your own people, what are you doing more than others? Do not even pagans do that? Be perfect, therefore, as your heavenly Father is perfect. Matthew 5, 46 to 48.
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1: Our theme for today is peace beyond understanding. Philippians chapter 4, verse 7. And the peace of God, which transcends all understanding, will guard your hearts and your minds in Christ Jesus. This promise is an antidote to anxiety. As the preceding verse reminds us, do not be anxious about anything. Quite often, our anxiety can develop a life of its own, and our default sometimes is to deal with it with our own resources. In our troubled state, we can forget God's promises. Yes, we have all been there. Sometimes we just forget that although we live in the world, we are citizens of God's kingdom. As Jesus said, they are not of the world, even as I am not of it. John chapter 17, verse 16. But we have this immense privilege of basking in the peace of God. We experience it, but we don't understand it, as it transcends all understanding. But we don't need to understand it. That's not our remit. Just live in the assurance that this peace will guard both our hearts and our minds in Christ Jesus. Sometimes we find ourselves in unfamiliar territories, yet we are calm and feel assured. This is the peace of God. And I've been there many times, and I've got the t-shirt. Often I have stood there in a church hall before an expectant audience, and this strange warmth pervades my heart. I discard my prepared script, and I just allow God's peace to use me as His mouthpiece. It is a wonderful feeling, and it ministers to me as well as others. Let's pray. Father in heaven, thank you that your peace in hearts and minds can often be beyond our understanding. This makes it so special. Amen.
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1: Here I am. I stand at the door and knock. If anyone hears my voice and opens the door, I will come in and eat with that person, and they with me. 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

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Texts that seem impersonal. Tweets rather than conversation. 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
1: The psalm set for today is Psalm 62. I wait quietly before God, for my victory comes from Him. He alone is my rock and my salvation, my fortress where I will never be shaken. So many enemies against one man, all of them trying to kill me. To them I'm just a broken down wall or a tottering fence. They plan to topple me from my high position. They delight in telling lies about me. They praise me to my face, but curse me in their hearts. Let all that I am wait quietly before God, for my hope is in Him. He alone is my rock and my salvation, my fortress where I will not be shaken. My victory and honor come from God alone. He is my refuge, a rock where no enemy can reach me. All my people, trust in Him at all times. Pour out your heart to Him, for God is our refuge. Common people are as worthless as a puff of wind, and the powerful are not what they appear to be. If you weigh them on the scales, together they are lighter than a breath of air. Don't make your living by extortion or put your hope in stealing. And if your wealth increases, don't make it the center of your life. God has spoken plainly, and I have heard it many times. Power, O God, belongs to you. Unfailing love, O Lord, is yours. Surely you repay all people according to what they have done. And so a prayer. As the year rolls on, Almighty God, before the judgment seat of whose Son, the Lord Jesus Christ, we must all appear, keep us steadfast and faithful in His service, and enable us to judge ourselves in this life, that we may not be condemned on the day of His appearing. We ask this for His tender mercy's sake. Amen. Our New Testament reading for today comes from the Gospel of Matthew, chapter 15, beginning at verse 1. Some Pharisees and teachers of religious law now arrived from Jerusalem to see Jesus. They asked Him, "Why do your disciples disobey our age-old tradition? For they ignore our tradition of ceremonial hand-washing before they eat." Jesus replied, "And why do you, by your traditions, violate the direct commandments of God? For instance, God says, 'Honor your father and mother,' and anyone who speaks disrespectfully of father or mother must be put to death. But you say it is all right for people to say to their parents, 'Sorry, I can't help you, for I have vowed to give to God what I would have given to you.' In this way, you say they don't need to honor their parents. And so you cancel the word of God for the sake of your own tradition. You hypocrites, Isaiah was right when he prophesied about you, for he wrote, 'These people honor me with their lips, but their hearts are far from me. Their worship is a farce, for they teach man-made ideas as commands from God.'" Then Jesus called to the crowd to come and hear. "Listen," he said, "and try to understand. It's not what goes into your mouth that defiles you. You are defiled by the words that come out of your mouth." Then the disciples came to him and asked, "Do you realize you offended the Pharisees by what you just said?" Jesus replied, "Every plant not planted by my heavenly Father will be uprooted, so ignore them. They are blind guides leading the blind. And if one blind person guides another, they will both fall into a ditch." Then Peter said to Jesus, "Explain to us the parable that says people aren't defiled by what they eat." "Don't you understand yet?" Jesus asked. "Anything you eat passes through the stomach and then goes into the sewer. But the words you speak come from your heart. That's what defiles you. For from the heart come evil thoughts, murder, adultery, all sexual immorality, theft, lying and slander. These are what defile you. Eating with unwashed hands will never defile you." This is the word of the Lord.
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1: Good morning, I'm Donna Birrell. Donald Trump has paused his mission to guide ships safely through the Strait of Hormuz after just 2 days. The US president hopes shelving the Project Freedom will open the door to a revived peace deal with Iran. 100 extra police officers are being allocated to a new dedicated community protection team in London as part of efforts to tackle anti-Semitism. The measure follows a spate of hate crime attacks. The US Secretary of State, Marco Rubio, says his trip to the Vatican tomorrow isn't focused on smoothing over relations between the Trump administration and Pope Leo. He says it's business as usual. An archbishop in Mozambique is demanding an end to murders and violence in the country after a church was reduced to rubble during a jihadist attack. And it's the final day of campaigning ahead of elections across much of Britain tomorrow. And those are your headlines.
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2: Chapter 6 of May is up and running. Hope you are well. Are you running a bit behind? Are you ahead of schedule? Do you still need to get out of bed? Great music to help you along with whatever you need to get done first this Wednesday morning. Still out of cold till with the bank holiday, let me assure you. We begin every single hour praying. Lord, we come to you this morning. Father God, we ask for your strength to get us through what we need to do. Lord, we ask for your grace. Lord, we can do nothing by our own strength. We pray for it from you today. Be with us. In your mighty name, amen.
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From Leland, it's Lion and the Lamb, Premier Praise. Hello, hello, hello. Our latest email to come in was from Gareth, who says, love your radio, always listen, it makes me happy. Thanks, Gareth. Appreciate that, very kind. Winning the football last night for Arsenal in the final of the Champions League for the first time in 20 years. I'll play that in later on this month. I'm surprised I've not heard from my brother-in-law about that yet. He's a massive Arsenal fan. One sleep to go until local elections get underway in place across the country, including Senedd voting in Wales. Have you decided who you're going to vote for yet? 18 days until the next bank holiday, if you're already missing the last one. And 37 days now until the World Cup starts, which I can absolutely assure you my wife is delighted about.

Double shuffle, 3 in 10, little survey to crack. We'll do hands up as well in just a couple of moments. First though, Andrew Asenja, Taylor Lanehart.

This is Premier Praise, the home of breakfast with Craig Wakeling.

0: So good to us.
1: It's a jolly little number, isn't it? Kane and Backer, and it's called Oh My Soul, just on the way up to 7:15 Wednesday morning. Hello, if you have just switched on smart speaker, DAB radio, through your TV, plenty of other ways as well. Don't forget the Premier Plus app. Reverend Jonathan Edwards with Be Still and Know, an encouragement from Exodus chapter 34. I wonder, dealing with people that are hard to deal with, have you ever just been tempted to throw in the towel, cut ties? Well, we'll be hearing about an incredible prayer from Moses in the next few minutes, which A, reminds us just how much he loved the people that he was leading, and B, reminds us about God's loving nature. So stick around for that. Before we go any further, time for hands up. Hands up. Okay, hands up. If you are one of the 1.3 million people, that's quite sizable, isn't it? Already signed up to the London Marathon next year. It's a record in the ballot. Hands up if you remember getting your school photo taken. My two little ones having theirs done today. Just about scraped two green and white square pattern dresses together. Hair done up neatly. And here we go. Hands up. Hands up if you've ever had trouble building some flat pack furniture. Well, if that is the case, you need the help of Hayley McCauley from Wigan. She said she was over the moon to successfully defend her title as flat pack world champion. She built a bedside table in guess how long? 8 minutes 20 seconds. That's pretty impressive. I remember once putting together a cot for our firstborn a few years ago, and it said on the instructions that it was a two-person job. Well, me being me, I just got on with it by myself. Honestly, the most frustrating thing ever. Talk about having screws loose.

Welcome to Be Still and Know. I'm Jonathan Edwards. This is our opportunity to hear what God's saying to us today. Exodus chapter 34, verse 9. Moses said, O Lord, if it is true that I have found favor with you, then please travel with us. Yes, this is a stubborn and rebellious people, but please forgive our iniquity and our sins. Claim us as your own special possession. What an incredible job Moses had. The people had rebelled against God in the most dramatic way. They'd known that Moses had gone up Mount Sinai to meet with God, but they'd become fed up with waiting. So they constructed a new God of their own, who they'd worship with great enthusiasm. To describe Moses as disappointed would be a huge understatement. He must have been gutted, and who would have blamed him if he'd decided to throw in the towel? Who'd want to be the leader of such a rude and rebellious people? But Moses hung on in there because he knew the nature of his God. In verses 6 and 7, the Lord revealed himself as a God of compassion and mercy, who is slow to anger and filled with unfailing love and faithfulness, lavishing unfailing love to 1,000 generations. Moses' strength lay in the fact that he knew the nature of his God and was confident that, tough as it would be, he could lead the people so long as he knew that God himself was traveling with them. I'm often struck by the huge challenges that people have to cope with in life. Betrayal, failure, illness, disappointment, and death are shared out unequally. Life is totally unpredictable, which means we all need, like Moses, to be clear about the nature of God so that we're equipped to face up to whatever challenges might be thrown at us. I love the confidence of the Apostle Paul, who asked the question, if God is for us, who can ever be against us? Since he did not spare even his own son, but gave him up for us all, won't he also give us everything else? Paul could so easily have looked at the problems surrounding him and given up, but he, like Moses, kept his eye on God. Paul could so easily have looked at the problems surrounding him and given up. But he, like Moses, kept his eye on the God who was traveling with him and remained strong. Let me ask you a question. What is it about God that gives you strength as you look to the future? And now let's pray together. Loving God, we thank you that we can live with confidence because you're always with us, whatever happens.

0: Amen. So glad you've joined me today. I encourage you to join me every day for Be Still and Know here on Premier, or you might like to join the thousands of people who listen to this on podcast, which is available at any time. I hope you have a great day today. God bless you.
1: 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Little survey for you to crack in the next few minutes. Your turn to choose the tunes as well with what we call the double shuffle. On Wednesday morning continues Robbie Say, Dina Wright, their version of a classic hymn. Come on, I dare you. Turn it up a little bit.

Robbie says, Dina writes, all creatures of our God and King, thanks for waking up with us here on Premier Praise. We're always here for you, whatever it is you're going through, the ups and downs of life. You can rely on us to remind you that you can rely on God. He is always there for you. And the music to reflect that coming up in the next few minutes is chosen by you in what's called the Double Shuffle. Your chance to choose the tunes on the way. I'll let you know how it works in just a moment. First, though, a new study tells us that this one specific item does not work in roughly one in seven homes. Which is the one item that doesn't work in one in seven homes? Any ideas as to what it is? Have a think. Little survey to get you going on this Wednesday morning. Whilst you do that, Eniola Abioi, called out music. I am loving the sound of this.

0: I love this song for a few reasons, okay? And hopefully you love it as well. It's a reminder that, you know, nothing's holding you back from getting closer to God. Okay, whatever it is going on at the moment, there is always room for you. You're never so far gone that God can't draw you back. So I love the theme of it. And I also love the voices. Oh, just sounding so good. Called Out Music, Eniola Abioye. And it's called Known.
1: The Double Shuffle.
0: Oh, how did you get on my little survey? Sorry, forgot. According to a new study, this one specific item does not work in roughly 1 in 7 homes. It's the doorbell. We've got one of those doorbells where you can't hear it from the outside. So any visitors that we get, they press the doorbell. They think it's not working, so they press it again and again and again and again. Very frustrating. Right, double shuffle time. The part of the show where you get to choose the tunes. Here we go. I'm going to give you a choice of 2 themes. You just have to choose which one is your favourite. And then we'll play 2 songs back to back. All right, you've only got about a minute and a bit to get your votes in. 03030404000. 03030404000. This morning's choices are Hold or Keep, Hold or Keep.
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0: And just like that, voting time is over for this morning's double shuffle. Thank you so much for all of your votes. We really do appreciate every single one of them. It was between Keep or Hold. Keep or Hold. This should give you a clue as to what your choice is.

Thank you for your votes for the double shuffle, Keep or Hold, and it was Hold that did it. Ellie Limebear kicking off with Holding Me Still. 7:37. I feel as if we need to be precise with the morning time because, you know, every minute counts, does it not? Especially if you're catching the bus or you need to catch a train or you need to be out the door by a certain time. Thank you so much for all of your votes for the double shuffle. Verity, every blessing to you and your lovely little family. Good morning to Josie. First time double shuffler. We love that. Josie. Part of the crew, thank you. It's like you've always been here, it really is. Good morning to Becky and Lola in Bradford voting along with glorious Sarah. Oh, and hello this one as well, first time voting. Praise God this morning. Really appreciate you, Sumbo from Essex. Thank you for your votes. Hello to you, Tim. Every blessing. Jackie in Zuri, Isadora, Faye in Cambridge. Kelly's in Gosport. John in King's Sutton. Liz as well. All voting for the double shuffle this morning. It was between Keep or Hold. And with 75% of the vote this morning, it's Hold that did it. I promise you'll recognise this one. Little bit of a remake of classic. All together now.

Butyeko, and He Will Hold Me Fast. Maybe that song is just the reminder you needed today, with all that's going on in life, with all the stress perhaps, with all the things that you're maybe anxious about at the moment. God's got it. He's got it. Be encouraged. He's got it. He will sustain you through. He's got a track record in getting you through things. Be encouraged. Right, hands up if you believe that prayer changes things, brings hope and shifts situations. I may well have told you this, but last year it was a bit of a trying time for the Wakeling household. We were selling a house and buying a house, and it was proper typical of the stress that usually comes with it. And it got to a stage in my life, and I don't know if you've ever been in this situation, where I just could not do it by myself anymore. And recognizing the fact that I could not do it anymore allowed me to pray about it a bit more, allowed me to just let God do his thing. And lo and behold, things sorted themselves out and Team Wakeling moved into a new home. And I put it down to prayer. And we're inviting you to join at Premier's monthly United Prayer Gathering. The next one is tomorrow. 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And it's a significant time as well, isn't it? With all that's going on, particularly the elections, local elections tomorrow. The next one is tomorrow at 8 o'clock in the evening. 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

0: Oh, want to have a jolly old sing-along to this morning. CC Winans with At The Cross. We are just on the cusp of 10 to 8. Thank you for being with me. Thank you for tuning in. Have you ever played along with my game, The 3 in 10? We'll be doing it in the next couple of moments. It's a part of the show where you get to get maximum points.
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0: And I'll let you know exactly how it works after this from Steph McLeod, Nathan Jess. This song is called Prepare the Way. So good having you with me here on Premier Praise.

0: Steph McLeod, Nathan Jess, teaming up together. The song is called Prepare the Way. Prepare the way. 8 minutes away from 8 o'clock.
1: 3 in 10 with Craig Wakeling.
0: Love this part of the show. It makes me so happy when you get in touch. Here we go. 3 in 10. Part of the show where you need to tell me three correct answers. A point for every answer that you give me. Bonus points if you can come up with answers that nobody else can think of. Are we ready? And the answers that you give will be unique to you. Three things in your home, please, or in your life, whatever, that have a handle. Three things in your home, in your life, car, whatever, that have a handle. Point for everyone that you give me. Bonus points if you can come up with answers that nobody else can think of. Bonus points for photos. Bonus points for voice messages as well on WhatsApp. 0303 040 4000.
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0: It's definitely a catchy little number, isn't it? It's Geo with On My Own. Well, thank you for being with me on Premier Praise. Certainly don't feel alone. Thank you for your messages already for my 3 in 10. If you missed it, can you give me 3 things, please, in your home, in your life, that have a handle on them? It's 0303 0404000. That's my number. As far as your weather's concerned today, it will be a chilly start. Sunny spells, scattering showers. Showers becoming largely confined to the far west and east of the UK by the afternoon. But some heavy and thundery, chilly with temperatures below average. So expect a little bit of a mixed bag, like I say. Latest news headlines with Donna Birrell coming up in the next few minutes. 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
8: 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I lack nothing. He makes me lie down in green pastures. He leads me beside quiet waters. He refreshes my soul. He guides me along the right paths for his name's sake. Even though I walk through the darkest valley, I will fear no evil. For you are with me, your rod and your staff, they comfort me. You prepare a table before me in the presence of my enemies. You anoint my head with oil. My cup overflows. Surely your goodness and love will follow me all the days of my life. And I will dwell in the house of the Lord forever.
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10: Good morning, I'm Donna Birrell. Donald Trump has paused his mission to guide ships safely through the Strait of Hormuz after just 2 days. The US president hopes shelving the Project Freedom will open the door to a revived peace deal with Iran. 100 extra police officers are being allocated to a new dedicated community protection team in London as part of efforts to tackle anti-Semitism. The measure follows a spate of hate crime attacks. The US Secretary of State, Marco Rubio, Rubio says his trip to the Vatican tomorrow isn't focused on smoothing over relations between the Trump administration and Pope Leo. He says it's business as usual. An archbishop in Mozambique is demanding an end to murders and violence in the country after a church was reduced to rubble during a jihadist attack. And it's the final day of campaigning ahead of elections across much of Britain tomorrow. And those are your headlines.
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0: 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Check it out. Elections end tomorrow. Let's pray into that. Lord God, we just lift up all of those who are a part of election processing tomorrow. Lord, we pray for the candidates. We pray for peaceful voting. Lord, we pray for voting that runs smoothly. Lord God, we thank you for the incredible amount of volunteers that help us to go and vote. Lord, thank you that we can live in a country where we are free to express our democratic rights. Lord, we lift up those who do not have that right, who do not have that to be able to go and do. In your mighty name, amen, 801.
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0: Brooke Ligatwood's Bless God at 5 minutes after eight. What a great way to kick off a brand new hour. Good morning to you. Playing that one especially for you. If you have made a cup of tea or cup of coffee like I have this morning and it's already gone cold.
1: 3 in 10 with Craig Wakeling.
0: Always forget about it, let me assure you. Thank you for your 3 in 10s. 3 things in your life, please, that have a handle on them. First, we go to Emanuela in Kent. How are you, Emanuela?
2: Hi, thank you.
0: Have you got your 3 in 10 for me?
2: Yes. Door, car and cabinet.
0: Door, car and cabinet. They are great answers. Thanks, Emanuela. Love to the family and have a great day.
2: Thank you, too. Bye.
0: Bye.
3: Hi, Craig. It's Luca. My 3 in 10 are window, art, cupboard and toilet handle. Have a fantastic day. Whoop, whoop.
0: Whoop, whoop, indeed. A car, a mug and a kettle, says Steve Gregory in Poole. A Bible case, a pram and a jewellery box, says Ruth in Lisbon, Northern Ireland. Fran in Kent. Car, door, windows and cup. Keep them coming in, please. Aaron says guitar amps, pancake pan and the picnic basket. Peter says hammer, screwdriver, saw. Keep them coming in. 3 things in your life with a handle on 0303 0404000.

0: The Sound of Commons, and it's Who You Say I Am, and it plays just for you here on Premier Praise. Worship music continues, something brand new in the next few moments. Artists usually known for collaborating with other artists, but they're going it alone for this next one, so that is to come your way. Three things in your home that have handles on. Thank you very much for your messages. Point for every answer that you give me. Bonus points on this Wednesday morning if you can come up with answers that nobody else can think of. Clara, Cesar and Dregos in Cardiff. Teapot, window and, of course, the oven on the way to school and work. Every blessing to you. Susie is in Tewkesbury. Thank you for getting in touch on WhatsApp for the very first time. It's lovely to hear from you. Gone for teapot, teacup and the milk jug. Thank you. Yolanda is in Southampton, along with toddler Elijah. Paint pot, Elijah's sippy cup and the blender. Good morning to you, Verity. We have got a toy basket, the portable potty carrier and the baby changing mat. Thank you. All need handles on. Thank you also to Naraya in Enfield. Every blessing. First time message from you today. We have got luggage and a cabinet. Thank you. And good morning. Hello, who's this?
1: Hi, Craig. Elodie here. Three things in my life that have handles on them are the kettle, the classroom cabinets and my lunchbox. Have a good day. Bye.
0: And have a good day yourself. Thank you for your message. Our 3 in 10 guitar case, air fryer and handbag. Every blessing, Annie and John in Peterborough.
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0: Hope you enjoyed that one from the brilliant Cochrane & Co. It's brand new music and it's called Runs in the Blood. Thank you so much for your continued 3 in 10s this morning. They continue to come in. 3 things in your home life that have a handle: mop, broom and iron. Deborah, Chalfont St. Peter, not too far away from my neck of the woods, that one. Goodbye. This one, goodbye. Bye, God bless. Who's it come from? Can't see the name. Ah, it's Benaya, Clarissa and Caleb. Hello. 3 in 10 today is door handle, cupboard and a hot glue gun. That needs a handle. Don't want to get any hand on hot glue. Good morning. This is a message from Leo in Southampton. Okay, let's have... we'll come back to that one. We'll come back to Leo's in Southampton first, though. This one, I believe, is from Mika. Well, I do hope we can play it. Hang on a minute. I believe this one is from Mika.
1: My 3 in 10 is door, drawer and window. Have a good day. God bless you. Bye, Craig.
0: Oh, thanks. More to come in. Let's play this first from Keith and Kristen Getty. City of Lights in Christ Alone.

0: Keith, Kristen Getty, and In Christ Alone. Final load of three in 10 Zen this morning. We've had lots of fun, lots of maximum points being dished out today for the three in 10, three things in your life that have handles on them. This one's an unusual one from Esther Emanuela, baby Efateo from Manchester, on the way to school. Got a wardrobe, a laptop case, and a tambourine case. Thank you very much for those ones. Definitely maximum points for that one. And good morning. Hello, this is Premier Praise.
1: Hello, Craig. My three things with a handle in the home are a garden fork, a shovel, and a rake.
0: And a rake. Three.
1: I forgot to give my name. It's retired Reverend Gilson.
0: Thank you, Gilson. Really appreciate that one. Also, hello to you, Leo.
2: Hi, Craig.
0: Hello.
2: I'm Leo.
0: Hello.
3: Three things.
2: There's three things that I have in my house.
3: With handles on.
2: I have... My door has a handle. Yeah. My lunchbox has a handle. And... So does my Lego box.
0: Ah, Leo and your Lego and Mum, I presume, in the background there. Absolutely brilliant. Thank you very much for all of those. Like I say, plenty of maximum points being dished out. Really appreciate them. Latest news headlines coming up in the next few moments. I'm going to tell you how you can join us on a fantastic evening of prayer tomorrow night with a monthly gathering that we do. And you are invited.
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0: It's definitely a happy little number, is it not? Ann Wilson's My Jesus playing for you here on Premier Praise. Just on the cusp of 8:30, good morning. The Work and Pension Secretary admits that UK job losses could happen as a result of the ongoing conflict in Iran. Donald Trump, meanwhile, is pausing efforts to escort stranded vessels through the Strait of Hormuz, a key shipping route for oil and gas supplies. The US president says America's aiming to finalise a peace deal with the country. Also, Spain have offered a lifeline to a cruise ship which has been crippled by an outbreak of hantavirus. The vessel has been moored off Cape Verde and will head to the Canary Islands. Three people so far have died. And the Arsenal boss Mikel Arteta says they are determined to make history after reaching the Champions League final. The club secured a 2-1 aggregate win over Atletico Madrid. They'll face either Bayern Munich or holders Paris Saint-Germain in Budapest in about 24 days' time. That will be a tall ask. I mean, I'm not saying they can't do it, but you never know. The latest news, Christian Perspective, our website, premierchristian.news.
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It's so lovely to have you with me. We're passionate about, you know, just getting closer to God. And one of the ways, of course, we can do that is through praying. 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

0: Just Let It Rest. Lovely. From Benjamin William Hastings. The Heart of Worship. Craig here with you. Premier Praise. Scale of 1 to 10. 10 being great. 0 being not great at all. How's life at the moment? How is life? Do you need prayer? Do you need some prayer? Would you benefit from someone praying for you? Okay. If that is the case, or maybe you know someone that would. Here's what's going to happen. At 9 o'clock, we start off a brand new hour praying for you. And if you're going through a situation right now where you need some prayer support, I can either pray for you on air at 9 or send your prayer request through to our Lifeline team, or maybe both. 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Health concern, relationship issue, whatever it might be, we're here for you.
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0: And that incredible voice belongs to none other than Jordan Smith. It's their version of Great Is Thy Faithfulness. We are at 5 minutes away from 8 o'clock. I'm trusting your Wednesday is going well. I don't know about you. Wednesdays, I think, are underrated. Wednesdays, middle of the working week, perhaps that is the case with you. I know everybody's week is slightly different, but generally the middle of the working week. And if your week isn't going so well so far, we can claw it back, can we not? Amen. So we're beginning a brand new hour praying for you. Still not too late to get in touch with your prayer requests. Maybe I could pray for you at 9. Certainly send your prayer requests through to our Lifeline team. 666777 on the text. 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Either way, up to you. A rather chilly day today, some bright sunny spells, becoming largely confined the rain to the far west and the east of England by the afternoon. Some heavy and maybe even thundery, chilly with temperatures below average, I'm afraid.
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6: 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He was in the world, and though the world was made through him, the world did not recognize him. He came to that which was his own, but his own did not receive him. Yet to all who did receive him, to those who believed in his name, he gave the right to become children of God. Children born not of natural descent, nor of human decision or a husband's will, but born of God.
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8: Good morning, I'm Donna Birrell. The Work and Pensions Secretary admits UK job losses could happen as a result of the ongoing conflict in Iran. Donald Trump is pausing efforts to escort stranded vessels through the Strait of Hormuz, a key shipping route for oil and gas supplies. Israel has issued evacuation warnings for villages in southern Lebanon ahead of airstrikes targeting Hezbollah. A pastor there has asked Premier listeners to pray for hundreds of Christian villagers who are refusing to leave their homes despite the threat of attack. Pope Leo says he'll continue to preach the gospel and about peace, but that anyone is free to criticise him. He was responding to earlier comments by President Trump. And the Princess of Wales is heading to Italy next week for her first overseas royal visit since having cancer. And those are your headlines.
0: Oh, I'd love to go to Italy. It's on my bucket list.
9: 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Your voice of hope.
0: Thank you so much for your prayer requests. I really do appreciate it. A message coming in here. I'd really like prayers for a few areas in my life at the moment. I'm currently out of work and praying and hoping for guidance and support for the right job, especially as I have two young children to look after. Also looking for strength and resilience. I've been struggling with anxiety at the moment. It's, of course, we can pray. Lord, we just lift up this person to you. We thank you for them. We thank you that they are your child, and you love them, and you are precious, Father God. And we know that whatever they're going through right now is no reflection of your love. That is guaranteed. Lord, we pray for the situation in regards to the job. Pray that you will be the provider. You have a job in line. I pray, Father God, that that comes very soon, Lord. And where a miracle is needed, we pray that a miracle happens. You work those connections, Lord. And Lord, we just pray for the ongoing mental sort of aspect of not having a job and not feeling worthy, Father God, as this message alludes to. And Lord, we pray against the anxiety in your mighty name. Amen.
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like our God who reigns in the heavens, who speaks to nothing and even nothing has to obey. What is this word impossible to Yahweh? Who is the one that brought us

Kristen Stanfill teaming up with KB, Glorious Day. Do not forget, you can still get in touch with your prayer requests and praise reports. We are still here sending them through to our team and making sure that they are praying for the situations that you tell me about. Like I say, not too late. 66777 on the text. 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Have you voted yet for our Worship 100? If not, I'm going to let you know how to do it in the next few minutes.

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1: Jesus gave them this answer. Very truly, I tell you, the Son can do nothing by himself. He can only do what he sees his Father doing, because whatever the Father does, the Son also does. John 5:19.
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Maybe it's a classic like this.

Loving that one from Brothers, King and Country. There they are with World on Fire. Hope you managed to get to play that one nice and loud. Premier Praise, thank you for being with me. Latest news headlines after this from Brenton Brown, Lord Reign in Me, Premier Praise.

0: Love that from Brenton Brown. Lord Rain in Me. Shelley Spires talking on peace in the next few moments in A Pocket Wisdom to come your way. What are we learning in the news? Well, the president of the Canary Islands says he'll refuse to allow a virus-hit cruise ship to dock there and has asked for an urgent meeting with Spain's prime minister. Yesterday it was announced that the vessel, which is currently off Cape Verde, would head there after three sick passengers have been evacuated. Donald Trump says he's pausing efforts to escort stranded ships through the Strait of Hormuz while America aims to finalise a deal with Iran. Global oil prices have dipped in response to the announcement. Party leaders are planning busy final day of campaigning before elections across Britain tomorrow. Scottish and Welsh Parliament seats will be decided, along with thousands of positions for councillors in England. German giants Bayern Munich or holders Paris Saint-Germain await Arsenal in the Champions League final. Mikel Arteta's side beat Atletico Madrid 2-1 on aggregate. Latest news, Christian Perspective, our website, premierchristian.news.
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Matt Mayer's Lord, I Need You. So if you need a little bit more peace in your life, then stay with us here on Premier Praise. A reminder from Shelley Spires, how to get God's peace, the best type of peace, is to come your way in just a couple of moments in a pocket wisdom. After this, from Hillsong Worship, I'll praise the name.

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1: I wonder if, like me, you have a tendency to dwell on the what-ifs. What if I don't pass the exam? What if I don't get the job? What if the spouse doesn't come along? What if it's cancer? What if he no longer knows who I am? Your what-ifs may vary, but it's usually the worst-case scenario that fills our minds, and these thoughts can be totally overwhelming and cloud the present with fears of what could be. How can we experience God's peace in the what-ifs? In Psalm 46 verse 1 we read, God is our refuge and strength, an ever-present help in trouble. Because God is ever-present, when we give him our what-ifs, he can change them to even-ifs. Even if I don't pass the exam, even if it's cancer, God is my refuge and strength. This poem explores the idea of giving our what-ifs to the Lord and receiving his peace in return. It takes a little bit of inspiration from a quote attributed to Spurgeon about trusting God's heart. My mind will often wander to what if, why and how, and as I fear the future, miss what God is doing now. Those what-ifs fill my heart with dread. I want to see the plan. But I can trust my Father's heart when I can't see his hand. Even if the shadows fall, he'll be my strength and song, my ever-present help in need, my refuge in the storm. My mind will often wander, but when I lift my eyes, I see my mighty sovereign King who made the starry skies. He will keep me. He will guide. And when I trust his plan, my what-ifs change to even-ifs. I'm safe within his hand. Even if the earth gives way, whatever lies in store, my sovereign Father won't let go. I'm his forevermore. My name is Shelley Spires and I'm a primary school teacher from County Armagh.

Jesus. Such a popular tune. Great voice from Charity Gale. I speak Jesus. Now I'm going to let you know what Hannah Woolley has planned for you in the next few moments. She's back with you from 10 o'clock. Do not forget, by the way, Premier's monthly United gathering is tomorrow, 8 o'clock. 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Because prayer, when it happens, has the potential to move mountains, does it not? Like I say, tomorrow night, 8 o'clock. And if you've not been to one of our monthly gatherings before, there's still room for you. 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

Doesn't she have the most incredible voice? Lauren Daigle's Kaleidoscope Jesus on Premier Praise. So we are hearing about planting a church after 10 o'clock with the brilliant Hannah Woolley. If you ever had experience or you've been to a new church which has recently been planted, it's pretty much about as daunting as acts of faith get. Requires financial stake, building, commitments, spiritual development. American pastor Mark Batterson knows all about those tribulations of planting a church. His first plant was a flop. Subsequent attempts weren't. Coming your way, his story, in the next few minutes after 10 o'clock right here with Hannah Woolley on Premier Praise. Have yourself a lovely rest of your Wednesday. I can't wait to be back with you tomorrow morning from 7.

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3: Psalm 25, verses 1 to 7. In you, Lord my God, I put my trust. I trust in you. Do not let me be put to shame, nor let my enemies triumph over me. No one who hopes in you will ever be put to shame, but shame will come on those who are treacherous without cause. Show me your ways, Lord. 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Remember, Lord, your great mercy and love, for they are from of old. Do not remember the sins of my youth and my rebellious ways. According to your love, remember me, for you, Lord, are good.
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5: Good morning, I'm Donna Birrell. The Work and Pensions Secretary admits UK job losses could happen as a result of the ongoing conflict in Iran. Donald Trump is pausing efforts to escort stranded vessels through the Strait of Hormuz, a key shipping route for oil and gas supplies. Israel has issued evacuation warnings for villages in southern Lebanon ahead of airstrikes targeting Hezbollah. A pastor there has asked Premier listeners to pray for hundreds of Christian villages who are refusing to leave their homes despite the threat of attack. Pope Leo says he'll continue to preach the gospel and about peace, but that anyone is free to criticise him. He was responding to earlier comments by President Trump. And the Princess of Wales is heading to Italy next week for her first overseas royal visit since having cancer. And those are your headlines.
0: Premier Praise. Your voice of hope.
6: Good morning. It's 10 o'clock. It's Hannah Woolley here with you this morning. How are you? How's your Wednesday going? Have you had a good morning so far? It's great to be here. And I have got some excellent worship on the way. I've got Shane and Shane with a song about God's grace. I've got some Phil Wickham later on. I've got a song about surrendering pride and your struggles to God, which I haven't actually played in my show before. And of course, we've got the Praises playlist coming up at 12. So get your song requests in. I'm going to remind you of how you can do that a bit later on. So lots and lots to look forward to. But let's pray, shall we? Lord, I thank you for this brand new day. I thank you that it's a fresh start. And I just thank you that we are your children. That is where our identity lies. We are children of the King of Kings, the Lord of Lords. We are royalty. So I just pray that we can walk in that truth today and that freedom. And Lord, would we come to you expectantly this morning? Would we boldly approach you? Because you just welcome us with open arms. You leave the 99 for the one, Lord. And I just pray that we can deepen our relationship with you today. In your name, amen.
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That is Russ Moore. I see your grace. Well, good morning. If you've just tuned in, it's Hannah here on Premier Praise. Thank you for your company this morning. How's your day been so far? I'll tell you how mine has been. Mine has consisted of frantically looking out the window, which we tend to do every single morning at the moment, looking out into the back garden to see if the neighbour's cat has used our garden as a loo again. Honestly, it is driving us mad. Every day our children are out there, "Mummy, it's happened again." So any tips welcome, because we've tried everything to deter it. I mean, we don't want to hurt it. It's very, very cute. We want to be kind to it. But wow, it's annoying. So yeah, any tips, please do let me know. And cheer me up. Send me some voice notes for the Praisers playlist. So that is coming up at 12 o'clock. It is our request hour. It's really easy to get your song played. You just send me a voice note to our WhatsApp number, which is 0303 040 4000. That's 0303 040 4000. And on your voice note, you might tell me your name, where you're from, the song that you would like to hear, and then what it is. What is it about that song? What is it that you love? What is it that has encouraged you? And I can't wait to hear. Get them coming in. We have got a chat coming up about the kind of ups and downs of church planting. So don't go anywhere. Blessed.

0: That is Judah with Blessed Assurance playing on Premier Praise. Now, have you ever been involved in planting a church? Or have you ever started attending a church kind of at the start of its plant? I mean, it requires a lot, doesn't it? It's probably as daunting as acts of faith get. It often requires a financial stake in a building, and it comes with a commitment to turn up week in, week out for the spiritual development of people you've probably never met. Well, American pastor Mark Batterson, he knows all about those tribulations. His first plant was a flop, but his subsequent attempts weren't. And now he leads the multi-site National Community Church in Washington, D.C. And he is this week's guest on The Profile. And he spoke to Premier's AJ Gomez about how to stay faithful when things don't work out.
1: In the early years, our first attempt at church planting failed. And it was incredibly embarrassing, discouraging, but Here is the big lesson I learned. The cure for the fear of failure is not success. It's failure in small enough doses that you build up an immunity to it. And you discover that God's there to pick you up, dust you off, give you a second chance. And so I really am grateful for that failed church plant, because that's how we got from Chicago to D.C. And I would say a second lesson is, unless the Lord builds the house, we labor in vain. So it's by definition, a God-sized dream is going to be beyond your ability, beyond your resources, beyond your education. You can't do it, but God can. And when he does, he'll get the glory by doing something you can't take credit for. So that is one of those early lessons. And I would say a second lesson is, do things twice your size. And what I mean by that is this: you got to stretch your faith. You have to do things that you have to dare to dream in a way that it's destined to fail unless God shows up. And we've had a few of those moments where you step out in faith and then see God deliver in some pretty amazing ways.
2: Was there anything in particular that you could look back retrospectively and point to as the reason that the first church plant didn't work out?
1: You know what? I really can't. It's past my pay grade. I don't know why. I don't know if it was just the wrong place, the wrong time. I will share this, that I have something called a Deuteronomy 29:29 file. And that little verse says, the revealed things belong to us, the secret things belong to God. And so when things happen that I don't understand, that may not make sense on this side of eternity, I put them in that Deuteronomy 29:29 file. And it's that file, when you get older, it gets pretty full, AJ. So, you know, I feel like there are a lot of things I don't understand. Why that first church plant failed, why I lost a father-in-law in the prime of life, prime of ministry at 55 years of age. Like, I don't understand it. You know, there's a lot of things I don't understand, but that's where trust comes into play. And at the end of the day, even when I can't see God's hand, I've learned to trust his heart.
0: That was the pastor and author Mark Batterson there, talking about the ups and downs of church planting. And he is this week's guest on The Profile. So you can listen to that whole interview at premier.plus/theprofile, or you can stream it wherever you get your podcasts. Right, I have got the song coming up that I was telling you about. You know, the one about surrendering your pride and your struggles to God. After this one from Andrew Peterson. Do you

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0: Well, there it is. Alter from Tekoa and Rory McKenna. And before that, we had Andrew Peterson. Is he worthy? Well, good morning. It's Hannah here on this Wednesday morning. Hey, tomorrow, it has come around already. It is our monthly online prayer gathering tomorrow evening, 8 o'clock. It's called United, if you've never heard of it before. And you are invited. 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And it's going to be great. You know, prayer is so vital and it changes things. It unites us and it brings hope. So do join us. It's going to be great. Right, Phil Wickham on the way after this.
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0: God.
1: Phil Wickham, what an awesome God. What a great song. And do you know, he has got a book coming out. It's called Everyday Hallelujah. And he said it's about deep joy through everyday acts of worship. I think it looks brilliant. I think it's going to be an excellent read. So good. But it's not out till August. But apparently it's on pre-order now. So you can absolutely pre-order it now. Do you know, I'm going to ask Josh Carr if he's going to be buying it, because he's a massive fan of Phil Wickham, isn't he? Right, we are going to hear some scripture in a few minutes from Revelation 3 after Celtic worship. Where can I?

0: Lord says,
1: "The one who is victorious I will make a pillar in the temple of my God. Never again will they leave it. I will write on them the name of my God and the name of the city of my God, the New Jerusalem, which is coming down out of heaven from my God. And I will also write on them my new name." Revelation 3:12.
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That is Songs for the Church and Lou Fellingham with Sing, Sing, Sing. And it's Hannah here on Premier Praise. Good morning. How are you? How is your Wednesday going? I mean, we're so close to the weekend, I feel, already because of the Monday bank holiday. Two more days. And then it's Saturday. I mean, two more days after today. And, you know, it's officially hump day. So once we get over this, although I don't believe in hump day, you know, this is the day that the Lord has made. So we will rejoice. Do you agree? Right. We've got a song coming up now. It was right at the top of the Worship 100 last year. Will it be again? That is down to you. And I'll give you a quick reminder of how to do that after this.

Flower and Hope Wild Day with Worthy. Yes, so I was telling you before about the Worship 100. Time is ticking. Get your votes in. Vote for your top three praise and worship songs, and then we're going to find out which ones make it into the top 100. Then on Pentecost Sunday, there'll be like a final countdown and we will reveal the results. It's going to be great. So get your votes in. Have a think. What are your favourite songs? Also, thank you for getting in touch with your tips about deterring the cat from using our garden as a toilet. Some lovely, very kind, but hopefully effective tips coming in on the WhatsApp. So thanks. Really appreciate it.

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6: Good morning, I'm James Lewis. Donald Trump is pausing his plans to get the US military to shepherd ships through the Strait of Hormuz so America can engage in peace talks again. Global oil prices have dropped after the announcement. Meanwhile, a pastor in Lebanon's been telling Premier hundreds of Christians remain trapped in their homes because of the ongoing conflict between Israel and Hezbollah. This morning, the IDF issued another evacuation warning for southern parts of the country amid fresh airstrikes. Three ill passengers on board a cruise ship at the centre of a hantavirus outbreak are due to be evacuated this morning. It's currently anchored in the seas off the coast of Cape Verde and had been planning to travel on to the Canary Islands, but the leader of the region's opposed to that. Party leaders are planning a busy final day of campaigning before elections across most of Britain tomorrow, and a 41-gun royal salute's being fired today to mark 3 years since King Charles's coronation. And that's the latest.
3: 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Your voice of hope.
7: It's 11 o'clock. Welcome back. It's Hannah here with you this morning on this Wednesday morning. And what an hour we have got coming up. We've got Lucy Grimble and Johnny Riggs, Thanks and Praise, in a bit. We've got Shout to the Lord from Called Out Music. We've got some scripture on the way from Isaiah. We're going to be thankful. And I am going to play you a song from our Discover playlist. So it is all going on this hour. So stick around. But let's pray, shall we? Lord, I thank you for this day. I thank you for this Wednesday. And whatever we've got going on today, whether it's something good, something we're not looking forward to, something we're nervous about, we know that you go before us. You have paved the way. So Lord, would you remind us of that and give us peace? And would you guide our thoughts and our words and our actions today? And would you give us strength to do the things we need to do today? We don't have to do this life alone. We have the best Father and the best friend we could ever want in you. In Jesus' name, amen.
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Oh, I do love that song. Lucy Grimble and Johnny Riggs with their live recording of Thanks and Praise. And what a good time to think about what we're thankful for, to give thanks to the Lord. So what would you like to give thanks for today? What are you thankful for? I keep thinking back about what Patrick Regan said. He was the mental health advocate that we heard last week. And he was talking about hunting out the good things. And that can be so important, especially when you're going through challenging times and it's hard to see the good. You know, being able to see your blessings, it really changes stuff. It shifts things in our house massively when we were going through a really, really stressful time. So what are you thankful for today? You might want to think about it. You might want to write it down. You might want to let us know and send me a WhatsApp on 0303 040 4000. But what are you thankful for today?

0: Isaiah chapter 1 verse 17. Learn to do good, seek justice, rescue the oppressed, defend the orphan, plead for the widow.
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about is Landon Wolf with The Lord Will Provide. And he will, won't he? Time and time again. We worry about it, but he will provide. He does what he says he's going to do. And before that, we had Called Out Music with Shout to the Lord. And we were talking about what we're thankful for. So did you manage to find something that you were thankful for? Do you know what I'm thankful for? I kept thinking about it during that song. And I thought, do you know, I am thankful for my health. Last year, I went through a really bad year of just getting virus after virus. It might have even been about 2 years. And I feel like that hasn't happened yet this year. So I'm thankful to God for that, especially because it means I can be here with you as well. So what about you? Do let me know. Send me a WhatsApp about what you're thankful for. 0303 040 4000. Right. Hosanna. Praise is rising is on the way after this one. Keith and Christian Getty and the Getty Girls with There Is Power in the Blood.

0: Hosanna, praise is rising from Paul Baloche. What a great song. And I've had a lovely message about thankfulness. It's from someone who said, "The Lord has been teaching me this morning about changing my life by changing my environment. I've listened to a couple of wonderful teachings. I feel encouraged, liberated with the tools I need and full of hope for the future environment of my home. Have a blessed day." Thank you so much for getting in touch. I'm so happy that you feel encouraged and full of hope. I'm praying for your future environment and praying that you continue to feel full of hope. Thank you. What an awesome message. Thank you for all the other messages I've got coming in about various things like cat tips and just hellos. I love getting your messages, so thank you. Do keep them coming in. 0303 040 4000. Right, don't go anywhere because I've got a song coming up from our Discover playlist after this.
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That is Caitlin Danos with Keep Me, a song from our Discover playlist. So it's one of the songs that we think you should know. And listen, if there is a song that you think we should know, get it on the Praises playlist. It is our request hour and we do it every day at 12 o'clock. So it's coming up in 25 minutes time and it's so easy to get involved. You just send me a voice note on WhatsApp to 0303 040 4000, because we're going to play your voice note as well. It's really, really fun. On your voice note, you just tell me your name, where you're from, the song that you would like to hear, and then what it is about that song. You know, is it a way that a song has got you through a really challenging time? Is it just a song that you love? Is it certain lyrics that really get you through your day? Let us know. I really want to hear. I love God's stories. So the number again is 0303 040 4000. I'm sure if you've been listening to Premier Praise for a while, I'm sure you can say that number with your eyes closed now, can't you? I certainly can. Right, we're going to open the Bible with Colin Smith in a few minutes. And this time it's about an unnecessary detour. And that is after His Mercy Is More from Travis Cottrell.

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1: The Lord said to Moses, "Send men to spy out the land of Canaan, which I am giving to the people of Israel." 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But when they got back, things went terribly wrong. The majority took the view that the land couldn't be conquered, and as their pessimism spread, the people lost heart. God's people were faced with an open door of opportunity, but they held back when they should have pressed forward. The story warns us about the long-term consequences of cowardly choices. And if we can understand where these people went wrong, it will help us to avoid repeating their mistakes.
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Fill My Cup. What a good ending to that song. That's Andrew Rip there. And I've had another wonderful message of thankfulness. This time it's from Sarah. Hi, Sarah. Thank you for your message. She said, hi, Hannah. I'm thankful for the healing that Oscar, age 5, who is autistic, has received. He is much calmer and less frustrated and aggressive. And I pray for continued healing and the right school setting to become available for Oscar. Oh, thank you so much. Thank you, God. Amen. Thank you for healing Oscar and making him calmer and less frustrated and aggressive. We're going to continue praying for him. Sarah, thank you so much for keeping us updated as well on Oscar. We're going to be praying for the right school setting to become available for him, because I know it is so, so important. Thank you, everyone, for getting in touch. Keep them coming. We'll do it all over again tomorrow around the same time, but it's coming up to 12 o'clock. So the Praises playlist is on the way. Also, do stick around to pray with me as well at 12.

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6: The thief comes only to steal and kill and destroy. 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Then the wolf attacks the flock and scatters it. The man runs away because he is a hired hand and cares nothing for the sheep. I am the good shepherd. I know my sheep and my sheep know me. 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
8: Hello, I'm Kelly Valencia. The US and Iran are reportedly closing in on a deal to end the war in the Middle East. Donald Trump has paused efforts to escort stranded vessels through the Strait of Hormuz after just 2 days, saying he wants to see whether a peace agreement can be finalized. Meanwhile, a pastor in Lebanon has been telling Premier hundreds of Christians remain trapped in their homes because of the ongoing conflict between Israel and Hezbollah. This morning, the IDF issued another evacuation warning for southern parts of the country amid fresh airstrikes. In other news, three suspected patients of a rat-borne disease have been evacuated from an infected cruise ship. The World Health Organization says they're now on their way to the Netherlands for treatment as the vessel remains anchored off the coast of Cape Verde. And the Princess of Wales will make a solo visit to Italy next week. It's Kate's first overseas trip since beginning cancer treatment. That's your latest from the Premier News team.
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9: Welcome back. Good afternoon. It is 12 o'clock, so it's time for the Praises playlist. Thank you so much for getting in touch. Thanks for all your voice notes. We've got some great songs on the way. I'm sure lots that are going to end up in the Worship 100 this year. But let's pray together, shall we? Heavenly Father, yes, as we start our afternoons, we want to give you all the glory. We want to live for you this afternoon. Would you shape us? Would you mould us? would you make us into the best versions of ourselves that we can possibly be? And I thank you for all the stories we're about to hear, all the encouragements. Lord, would we be encouraged this afternoon? And would we fall that little bit more in love with you? In your mighty name, amen.
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Hello, my name is Jessica. I live in Barking. Please play Ever Be by Anthony Evans. This song reminds me to always praise God, no matter what, where, or when. Thank you. Bye.

Hello, my name is Maxine and I come from Ipswich, Suffolk. The song I would like is Never Let Go by Matt Redmond. I find it very reassuring, especially in these difficult times. Thank you. Bye.

0: So much is shallow these days. Pictures, but not words. Texts that seem impersonal. Tweets rather than conversation. It can leave us all feeling rather empty. 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

Oh, hello. My name is Pat and I live in the village of Castle Acre in Norfolk. I'd love you to play Outrageous Grace by Robin Mark. Grace is my word for this day, this year, Lord, everyone, because I lost my husband last November and this is one of our favourites. And I hardly ever hear it, probably because of the title, Lord, but it is an outrageous grace that he should consider me worth dying for. And I thank you for that grace, that we have all of God's riches, but at the expense of Christ. So I would love it if you could play it. Thank you.

0: Isaiah chapter 26, verses 3 and 4. You will keep in perfect peace those whose minds are steadfast, because they trust in you. Trust in the Lord forever, for the Lord Himself, is the rock eternal.
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I'm Nicola. I live in Ruthin, North Wales, originally from South Africa. I've just enjoyed having Premier Praise as my constant companion daily as I work from home. My daughter really loves it, and she's made it a habit of sending messages in when Josh is on and requesting songs. And you know what? I thought, why not do the same today? I have really enjoyed listening to this radio station in the last few months when I discovered it. It's been wonderful for me. If possible, could you play the song Blinded by Your Grace by Stormzy? There's not much I can say. I think you just need to listen to it. This song speaks to me. It makes me feel, it just makes me feel good. And it helps me when I feel a little bit anxious and a bit down. And I'm definitely blinded by God's grace on a daily basis. Okay, I hope you have a good day. God bless. Take care.

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7: Good afternoon, I'm James Lewis. There are reports the US and Iran are closing in on a deal to end the war in the Middle East. It could see both sides lifting restrictions around the transit of ships in the Strait of Hormuz. Meanwhile, a pastor in Lebanon's been telling Premier hundreds of Christians remain trapped in their homes because of the ongoing conflicts between Israel and Hezbollah. Elsewhere, three people have been evacuated from a cruise ship at the centre of an outbreak of hantavirus. The vessel is anchored off the coast of Cape Verde and was due to travel on to the Canary Islands, but the leader of the group opposes that. Three people have already died. Scientists have developed an at-home test that could predict the risk of Alzheimer's. A new study says a finger prick blood test and online assessment could help spot those at risk. And the Princess of Wales is returning to international travel for her first overseas royal visit since having cancer. And that's the latest Premier News.
0: 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Your voice of hope.
8: It's 1 o'clock. Welcome back. It's Hannah here with you this afternoon. And thank you for an awesome praises playlist. Thank you for sharing your voice notes and your favourite songs with us. Just loved it. More to come tomorrow, so definitely get involved. And we've got another excellent hour on the way. I'm going to play you a song from Josh Garrels about faithfully waiting on God's promises. Through the dark times, through uncertain times, still singing your song for God. So definitely stick around for that. It's really, really beautiful. And we've got some pocket wisdom coming up later on. We've got a dancing song as well from Martin Smith, God's Great Dance Floor. So you may well hear my chair creaking as I dance around to that. But let's pray, shall we? Lord, yes, we wait on your promises. And if there is anybody right now waiting for an answer to prayer, Lord, would you keep their eyes firmly fixed on you? Would you give them strength? Would you give them peace about it as well? Because, Lord, you know us better than we know ourselves. And sometimes the answers to prayer are often different or later than we were expecting or hoping. But you are always on time. You are never late. And you have such great plans for us, plans for us to prosper and to have a hope and a future. In Jesus' name, amen.
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isn't his voice just like gravelly chocolate? Melted chocolate with gravelly bits in. Absolutely gorgeous. That is Josh Garrels with Watchmen. And it's Hannah here, and you're listening to Premier Praise. It's 1:10 on this Wednesday, 6th of May. Right, we've got some scripture coming up in a bit. So if you like to follow along in your Bible, it is going to be from Isaiah 40, verses 25 to 26. And that is after Dinah Wright with Christ the Lord is risen today. Hallelujah.

0: Isaiah chapter 40, verses 25 and 26. To whom will you compare me, or who is my equal, says the Holy One? Lift up your eyes and look to the heavens. Who created all these? He who brings out the starry host one by one and calls forth each of them by name. Because of his great power and mighty strength, not one of them is missing.
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pretty good. Welcome to God's great dance floor, Singapore style. 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

What a party. Martin Smith, God's great dance floor. That just reminds me of church festivals. Are you going to one this year? Are you camping somewhere? Do let me know. I'd love to know where you're off to. Send me a WhatsApp on 0303 040 4000. Our church goes to New Wine. Sadly, we can't go this year, but next year I'm going to book early. I'm going to do the early bird booking and make sure we are there next year. Although, camping with young children, it's not the best, is it? They'll have a nice time. I won't get any sleep, but I will meet with God and have the best time in those meetings. It'll be so good. So next year. But what about you? Are you going to one this year? Right. Such a good song in a bit from Lost and Found about how God's mercies are new every morning. After Chris Tomlin, yes and amen.

0: every morning, based on Lamentations 3 from Lost and Found there. And it's Hannah here on Premier Praise. Good afternoon. It's just coming up to 1:30 and it is Wednesday, the 6th of May. 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

We the Kingdom, God So Loved. What a song. And God loves us so much. He loves you so much. Well, it's Hannah here. Just gone 1:30. It's Premier Praise. We are going to hear some pocket wisdoms in a few minutes from Tanya Harris. And this time, it is about cleaning up the muck. Have you got some muck to clean up in your life? I mean, I've definitely got muck in the house that I need to massively clean up. But I'm looking forward to hearing that. But that is after JJ Heller with How Deep the Father's

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1: When God speaks, it doesn't always feel good. The Spirit is the ultimate truth teller who speaks to clean up our hearts. I'm Tanya Harris of God Conversations. A pastor friend of mine tells of how God spoke to him in a dream. He saw a group of men dressed in white hazmat suits. They were cleaning out piles of muck from a culvert and removing it to the roadside nearby. He woke up thinking how horrid it was that everyone saw it. 2 days later, the nature of that muck became clear as several people confessed to marital affairs inside his church. God speaks to expose our sin, but it's never to condemn or belittle us. Yes, it looks horrible, but if we respond by not trying to cover it up, God can clean out our hearts and set us free. 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

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He is our living hope, isn't he? And listen, if you feel like you've lost hope in any way today, or you just feel like you could do with some prayer, you can absolutely WhatsApp me. I would love to pray for you. 0303 040 4000. 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You know, we're all part of God's family. We're all one big family. Don't struggle alone. We're here for you. Right, on the way. Oh, such a good song coming up now. Such a good name. The Union Chattanooga. Isn't that such a good name for a group? And they've got For the Love of God. And then after that, we got some Josiah Queen. So stay right where you are.

Josiah Queen and John Michael Howell with Demons. Josiah Queen, he is a very popular request in Josh Carr's After School Club, which is going to be happening in just over an hour. Josh is going to be here in a few moments' time from 2 o'clock to take you through your afternoon. And then Luke Williams is going to be here from 6 with his lovely chilled out evening show. So you can keep your eyes fixed on Jesus all afternoon and all evening.

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4: 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Therefore he instructs sinners in his ways. He guides the humble in what is right and teaches them his way. 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For the sake of your name, Lord, forgive my iniquity, though it is great. Who then are those who fear the Lord? He will instruct them in the ways they should choose. They will spend their days in prosperity, and their descendants will inherit the land. The Lord confides in those who fear him. He makes his covenant known to them. My eyes are ever on the Lord, for only he will release my feet from the snare.
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6: Good afternoon, I'm James Lewis. Donald Trump says the Iran war could end and the Strait of Hormuz be open to all if Tehran agrees to a deal. The US president threatened a higher level of bombing if not. Meanwhile, a pastor in Lebanon's been telling Premier hundreds of Christians remain trapped in their homes because of the ongoing conflict between Israel and Hezbollah. A British crew member is among three people medically evacuated from a virus-hit cruise ship, which the Canary Islands says it doesn't want docking on its shores. The Russian Orthodox Church is complicit in the abductions of Ukrainian children, according to a Christian academic documenting the crimes. Vladislav Haryov says the church has been placing deported children in monasteries and charitable homes as part of what's been described as a crime against humanity by the United Nations. And Catholic weddings in Ireland are continuing to fall, according to new data, being overtaken by non-religious ceremonies. And that's the latest Premier News.
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7: Hello you, welcome on in, it's me Josh Carr, and of course it is time right now for some Premier Praise Drive Time action. It's so good of you to come and join me. It's 2 o'clock, I want to shout out my good friend Hannah Woolley for a wonderful, wonderful daytime show. As always, thanks James for the news as well. I'll be back in an hour or so with some more headlines for you. Before we get into some absolute bangers, like I tell you, all bangers, no mash next hour, we're going to pray. Would you join me? Lord Jesus, we just enthrone you. We lift your name in all the earth today. We pray, Lord, that you would come and touch us with your presence. Father God, I thank you for your sovereignty, your power, and the fact that you are here right now by your Holy Spirit. Amen.
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1: Oh, come on, let's go. That's Rain Dance. No, we won't stop singing, Martin, we promise. Oh man, what a banger that is. Rain Dance from our friends Delirious. What a legendary bunch they were. I mean, honestly, so many great songs. I'd love to know, actually, what is your favourite Delirious song? Is it I Could Sing of Your Love Forever? Is it Rain Dance? Is it History Maker? Maybe it's like Shout to the North. Do you remember that one? There's so many great Delirious songs. I always think of that. Majesty. I mean, my goodness, I could just keep going on. Anyway, it's so good to be here. It is 6 minutes past two. I'm Josh Carr, your friendly radio buddy. We've got some scripture we're going to read in a moment from Isaiah chapter 40. So go grab a paper Bible, get ready to read along with me in just a moment. We've got CC Winans on the way as well, and an interesting little thought for those who may be going through exams in a few minutes as well. But first, should we get into this one from Jathan Caldwell?

0: was before. Big fan of this guy's tunes, you know. Jathan Caldwell, Better Than It Was Before. Luke Williams put me on to Jathan Caldwell. I feel like he's a bit of me. And I don't know about you, but life is better than it was before I knew Jesus. And I'm just saying to you today, maybe you're listening and you are sitting on a little testimony of what God has been doing in your life. Maybe you've got an encouragement that's been going on in the last few weeks of your life. The Lord has been doing something. Maybe there is how about this? Maybe you are living in answered prayer. Have you thought about that sometimes, that you were living in the things that you prayed for years ago? Maybe you were praying for a spouse and now you're married. Maybe you were praying for a new car and the Lord provided one. Maybe you were praying that you would get better and you're sat there well. I don't know what it is, but maybe, just maybe, you're living in answered prayer. I bet you are. I wonder if you have something that you want to share. Drop me a line, 0303 0404000, 0303 0404000 on WhatsApp, or you can text me actually, 66777. Start your message with praise. That's 66777. Start your message with praise. I just would love you to share. We did this yesterday. We had some incredible, incredible testimonies come through. Really does build faith. So please, don't be a stranger. Don't be like the lepers that didn't come back. You know, the nine that did. We're going to read that story again in a minute because that really blessed me yesterday. Be like the one that came back. Share the testimony. Encourage us all. Yeah? You reckon you can do that?
1: Isaiah 40 verses 28 and 29. Do you not know? Have you not heard? The Lord is the everlasting God, the creator of the ends of the earth. He will not grow tired or weary, and his understanding no one can fathom. He gives strength to the weary and increases the power of the weak.

Mr. Taylor Pride with Joy Comes in the Morning. Weeping may endure for a night. Come on, somebody needs to know that one. Weeping may endure for a night, but joy comes in the morning. And I tell you what else is coming in the morning. My voice. My voice is coming back. Yesterday, I sounded quite husky. And I said today I would be slightly less Deirdre Barlow. And I can testify to that. It's not fully back, but thank you. If you did pray for my voice, thank you. Now, as I mentioned a moment ago, I feel this week to really go after testimonies. I feel like there are some testimonies amongst us that we need to be sharing of what God has been doing in our lives. And I just read this little story. I want to read it again, if that's okay, from Luke chapter 17, from verse 11. And it says this: Now on his way to Jerusalem, Jesus travelled along the border between Samaria and Galilee. As he was going into a village, 10 men who had leprosy met him. They stood at a distance and called out in a loud voice, Jesus, Master, have pity on us. When he saw them, he said, go and show yourselves to the priests. And as they went, they were cleansed. One of them, when he saw that he was healed, came back praising God in a loud voice. He threw himself at Jesus' feet and thanked him. He was a Samaritan. Jesus asked, were not all 10 cleansed? Where are the other 9? Has no one given their return to praise God except for this foreigner? Then he said to him, rise and go, your faith has made you well. Now, I just want to put this out there. Maybe you have a testimony of what God has done and you're currently acting like one of the 9 and you'd not come back to give God praise. But maybe your opportunity today is to come to the feet of Jesus, come and share the good news of what God has done and be like that Samaritan who threw himself at Jesus' feet and thanked him. Will you be that person today? Send me a message, 0303 040 4000. What has Jesus been doing in your life? What are you thankful for? What is the miracle in your life? Small or big, I would love to hear.

0: Hey, Gable Price and friends there with Too Good. Hello, mate. It's me, Josh, here. It is 29 minutes past two. We've got some more tunes on the way for you, including a fantastic version of Goodbye Yesterday from Hope City Worship. We're going to be talking about exam stress as well in a moment's time. And, before that, I want to invite something very, very important, very, very special. It is our United Prayer event, which is happening this Thursday, as in tomorrow, 8 o'clock online. We will be gathering believers from all over the nation, listeners of all our premier stations, to pray. That's really important. We want to pray. We're going to pray. I'm going to be there leading us a little bit of worship to get us going. But the main point of it is we are going to pray, because prayer changes things. If this feels like something you want to get involved in, I would really urge you to. You can go to premier.org.uk/united and get all the details, the Zoom link on there. premier.org.uk/united, and I'll see you there.
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That's Goodbye Yesterday from Hope City Worship. 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You can catch interviews on there. There's music on there, podcasts. It's really good and it's free. So I dare you, go check it out when you get a moment. Let's get into some more music, shall we? From Brian McCleary, this is Thank You Jesus for the Blood. And then we're going to talk a little bit about exam stress.

0: Wow, what a tune that is from Brian McCleary. Thank you, Jesus, for the blood. I've had a praise report here from Lorraine. She goes, hi, Josh and Premier Praise listeners. I'm giving thanks for life. I was on a bus. A car came in front of last week. Oh, my goodness. She said, yesterday, I could just about swallow and breathe. I am still here. Oh, my goodness. Well, we pray for you, Lorraine. Complete healing, complete freedom from any kind of lasting effects of that. And we thank God that he kept your life. And, yeah, man, that is very, very scary. So, yeah, we'll be praying for you, Lorraine. But thank you for sharing. And, yeah, listen, God is good. You're still here. Now, very, very quickly, I don't know about you, but there are a lot of young people that seem to be doing exams that I know of at the moment. Exam season really is upon us. And I wonder, how can we help the young people in our lives doing GCSEs or A-levels in the next few weeks? Well, Premier Next Gen's here to help. Let's have a listen.
1: It's May, and whilst most of us are looking forward to the coming summer, those taking exams are quite definitely not looking forward to the next few weeks. Maybe you can remember back to sitting in a school hall with a paper in front of you, an invigilator looking over your shoulder, and the clock on the wall almost booming out the seconds as they pass. Well, a lot has changed between then and now, but exams, they're pretty much the same. And if you were anxious about them then, you could be fairly sure that the youth and children in your life are a little stressed about them now. What can parents and churches do to help young people approaching GCSEs and A-levels? 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

Lauren Daigle with You Say. You know what? Sometimes we just need to remind ourselves what the Lord says about us. Because you know what? There is voices that we listen to sometimes that we're not good enough, that we're not okay, that we're not lovable, that we're not enough. But actually, God doesn't say those things. Those things don't come from Him. He says that we are loved when we don't feel a thing, you know? He says you're pure. He says you're strong. He says you're able through Him who gives you strength. So, you know, encourage yourself in the Lord sometimes. You got to do that. It's what David did. It says in the Word of God that David encouraged himself in the Lord. And sometimes no one else is going to encourage you but you. You've got to encourage yourself in Him. Well, the After School Club is coming up in about 20 minutes' time. I cannot wait for that. So stay tuned for some tunes, some messages from you if you send one in. 0303 040 4000 on WhatsApp. But Phil Wickham. Hey!

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3: Isaiah 53, verses 4 to 10. Surely he took up our pain and bore our suffering. Yet we considered him punished by God, stricken by him and afflicted. But he was pierced for our transgressions. He was crushed for our iniquities. The punishment that brought us peace was on him, and by his wounds we are healed. We all, like sheep, have gone astray. Each of us has turned to our own way, and the Lord has laid on him the iniquity of us all. He was oppressed and afflicted, yet he did not open his mouth. He was led like a lamb to the slaughter, and as a sheep before its shearers is silent, so he did not open his mouth. By oppression and judgment he was taken away. Yet who of his generation protested? For he was cut off from the land of the living. For the transgression of my people he was punished. He was assigned a grave with the wicked and with the rich in his death, though he had done no violence, nor was any deceit in his mouth. Yet it was the Lord's will to crush him and cause him to suffer. And though the Lord makes his life an offering for sin, he will see his offering and prolong his days, and the will of the Lord will prosper in his hand. After he has suffered, he will see the light of life and be satisfied. By his knowledge, my righteous servant will justify many, and he will bear their iniquities.
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4: Hello, I'm Kelly Valencia. Three patients, including a British national, have been evacuated from a cruise ship at the centre of a deadly hantavirus outbreak, with eight cases now either suspected or confirmed. The ship's heading for the Canary Islands, but its president's resisting a plan to let it dock there. US President Donald Trump has warned Iran of a higher level of bombing if it fails to agree a deal to the end of the war. Tehran appears to be taking steps to reopen the Strait of Hormuz, with the White House reportedly believing a deal could be close. In other news, Catholic weddings in Ireland are continuing to fall. According to new Central Statistics Office figures, non-religious ceremonies have now taken the lead, making up 40.3% of weddings compared to 29.8% for Catholic services. And scientists have developed an at-home test which can apparently predict a person's risk of Alzheimer's disease. It involves a blood finger prick and an online brain assessment. That's your latest from the Premier News team.
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5: 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I'm Josh Carr, and you're listening to me here on DAB online, on your smart speaker, and on the Premier Plus app. Got some great tunes on the way for you today from the likes of Pat Barrett. We're going to start the hour with him, and we've got some Elevation Rhythm. Basically, you're going to get excited because it's the After School Club coming up this hour. 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But very quickly, we're going to pray. Jesus, Come and take the wheel in this hour, Lord. This is all for your glory. Speak to us through these songs, through the encouragements we hear, through the scriptures we read. Lord, I pray you would be glorified in and through our lives. In the mighty name of Jesus, somebody say, amen.
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0: will renew their strength. They will soar on wings like eagles. They will run and not grow weary. They will walk and not be faint.
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0: Let's go! That was GUI Brazil with their mashup of Praise on Premier Praise this afternoon. It is about 14 minutes past three, and it's time for this.
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0: Come on now, the After School Club. We got some great tunes dropping over the next little while to get you singing along in the car if you're there with mum, dad, auntie, your uncle, friends, all of that good stuff. We got some great tunes to get you jumping. Well, not don't actually jump in the back of the car. That might be a bit dangerous, but like, you know, moving a little bit, moving your arms. If you would like to get involved, I haven't got my first person today. Who's going to be my first person to get in touch for today's After School Club, I wonder? Could it be you? I'm hoping it is. You got to send me a WhatsApp voice note on 0303 040 4000. That is 0303 040 4000 on WhatsApp. I would love to hear from you. If you got a song request, if you want to tell me about your day, if you want to share a scripture with me, all of those things are brilliant and you can get in touch and I will read out / play your message. That's the After School Club. And now, let's get into this tune. I love this one.

0: From Elevation Rhythm, that is Washed. I've been washed in the water, washed in the blood. So good. That's a banger, isn't it? Such a good tune. Now you are most certainly, my friend, listening to this.
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0: And I would love to hear from you, just like we've just heard. We've got a message come through right now. Let's see who it is.
2: Hi, Josh. My name is Luke, and I'm in the car with my brothers and sisters, Moses, Isaac, Deborah, Paul, Peter, Rebecca and Eve. God bless you. Can you please play Up by Forrest Frank?
0: Up by Forrest Frank. Let me see what I can do. Thank you for getting in touch, all of you. I always love it when you guys reach out, because I just know that I've got at least seven people listening. At least seven people are listening right now. Moses, Isaac, Luke, Peter, Debbie, Paul, Rebecca and Eve. And I'm guessing one of you's not, I mean, and maybe there's an older one, but I'm guessing there's somebody older driving the car as well. So that means there's at least 1, 2, 3, 4, 5, 6, 7, 8. There's at least 9 people listening, which is always is always comforting. I joke. Obviously, I know there's more than 9 people. There's at least 10. Because one of them who's listening every day is this person.
3: Hi, Josh. It's Daisy from Glasgow, age 10, and I hope you're doing very well. And I'm going to parents' night with my mum, and I hope they're going to talk about my learning, and I hope it's good because I struggle with my learning. And if anybody struggles with their learning as well, just know to keep trying and God's on your back. And can you please play This Is The Day by Philippa Hannah. God bless. Bye.
0: Bye, Daisy. Thank you for your message. And absolutely, if you're someone like Daisy that may be struggling with their learning, or, you know, maybe there's a particular subject that you struggle with, or you struggle with your numbers or your writing, your spellings, God's got it. He will help you. He will give you the strength, and I'm sure it will get easier. So thank you for sharing, Daisy, and let me dig that one out for you from Philippa Hannah. If you want to send in a message like we've just had from our friends in the car and from Daisy in Glasgow, please do. Drop me a line on WhatsApp, 0303 040 4000. That's 0303 040 4000. On WhatsApp, just make sure you ask permission from Mum or Dad before you send it in. I was-

0: That's right, come on now. This is the day from Philippa Hanna, Noel Robinson, Joel Payne, as recommended by our friend Daisy. And before that, we had Up from Forrest Frank. Now, I think we've had another couple of messages on what we all know is called today's...
1: the After School Club on Premier Place.
0: Let's see who we've got here, shall we?
2: Hi, Josh. My name is Momo. I'm just coming back from school. I have a sandwich for my lunch. Can you... how is your day? Can you play me and the Angels Choir? Bye.
0: Oh, Momo, good suggestion. Holy Forever. Yeah, I can definitely find that one for you. And I love that you told me you had a sandwich for lunch. I mean, food is very important, right? Let's see who we've got here.
3: Hi, Josh. I'm Leo from America in Ballina Hinch. I'm requesting God's Got My Back by Forrest Frank. Thank you.
0: Thank you, Leo, my friend. I will dig that one out for you. Leave that with me, mate. We've got some Holy Forever. We've got some God's Got My Back. Yep. Let's see who we've got here. I think I might know who this is.
4: Hi, Josh. Phoebe and Jacob here. Hope you're all doing well. Hope you're having a good week. Please, could you play Jesus Above All Names?
5: Bye.
4: By KXC. Thank you. Bye, Josh.
5: Bye.
0: Brilliant. Phoebe and Jacob there. Yep, I will see if I can find that one. And we've got another one here.
6: My name's Monica Heath, and I'm in the car with my two brothers, and my favourite Bible verse is, come to God and God will come close to you. It's found in the book of James, which is my middle name.
0: Amazing, from the book of James. Yeah, draw near to God and God will draw near to you. Fantastic Bible verse. If you've got a Bible verse you'd like to share, you can do so by sending me a message on WhatsApp. The number is 0303 040 4000. That is 0303 040 4000. Just get permission from mum or dad before you send it through. All right, yeah, sounds good to me. We're going to continue our worship throughout the next little while, but first, as suggested by Leo, this one is Holy Forever.

0: Jesus, name above all names, from KXC, Rich and Lydia Decas. That one was suggested to us from Jacob and Phoebe. Thank you very much, you two. We've had some more messages come through. Shall we see who we've got?
1: Hello, my name's Trey, and I'm just coming from school. I'm just gonna ask, can you please play Your Way's Better by Forrest Frank? Bye.
0: Oh, more Forrest Frank. I tell you what, Forrest Frank is a very popular guy, isn't he? We've got another one here.
2: Hi, Josh. My name is Zoe, and I'm 10 years old. I would like you to play Happy by Forrest Frank. Thank you. Bye.
0: More Forrest Frank.
3: Hi, Josh. My name's Michaela. I'm from the UK. I'm 12 years old, turning 13. I would love if you can put Like Water by Forrest Frank in Limo Blaze. Thank you. Have a lovely day.
0: Another Forrest Frank tune. Oh, my goodness. I'm going to be playing Forrest Frank back to back for the next... No, don't worry. We're not going to do that. I will get to one or two of them, I promise, and then the rest I'll try and fit in the show tomorrow. I've had a message through from Joanne in Warrington. She goes, hey, Josh. Wow, I just had to turn the radio up when you played the mashup of Praise. Loved it so much, isn't it? It's brilliant. She goes, I'm celebrating this afternoon as I received a food hygiene rating of 5 for my cake shed business after an inspection. I'm presuming it's a cake business in your shed, not like you make sheds, cakes that look like sheds, I'm assuming. She goes, I set this up in honour of my lovely mum who passed away last October. God has been so good to me and I'm thankful for his provision and care of me. Listen to the show every day. Thanks, Joanne, and I'm so glad. What great news. So good of you. And thanks for testifying of the goodness of God. Isn't Jesus just the best? He really is, isn't he? If you would like to send in your message, you know the number, 0303 0404000. That's 0303 0404000 on WhatsApp. And I will get to as many messages as I possibly can. Let's see who we got here.

0: There's no turning back from Geis, Baba, Lawrence, or you're here on Premier Praise this afternoon. Yes, yes, yes, you're listening to me, Josh Carr. Still time for you to get your messages in. 0303 040 4000. Register for today's After School Club. We've had a couple more messages. Shall we see who we have here?
1: Hi, Josh. My name is Alva. I live in Bromsgrove, and I'm in the car with my mom, brother, and sister. Can you please play Victory of the Lamb by Josh Carrolls? How was your day? And my name's Albert. Bye!
0: My day's been good, Albert. Thank you. Let's see what we got here.
2: Hello, my name's Jamie. I'm not choosing a song, but I just want to say thank you for today. Thank you for Premier Praise, and I just wanted to tell everyone that's listening that Jesus loves you.
0: Amen. Jesus loves you. Thank you, Jamie. And then we've got someone else here.
3: My name is Zuleka, but for short, you can call me Zoe. I'm here with my brothers, and I just wanted to ask if you can pray, Lord, I Lift My Hands to You by Forrest Frank.
0: Another Forrest Frank song. Death, Taxes, Forrest Frank songs. You know what I'm getting at, right? I'm going to play one more of them. I feel like one more Forrest Frank song this hour. Let's go for... Let's go for that, actually. Lift My Hands. I've not heard that one in a while. I love that suggestion. You're listening to me, Josh Carr. It is, of course...
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0: And this is Forrest Frank.

from Forrest Frank. That one is called Lift My Hands. And yeah, plenty of Forrest Frank today, right? Well, you know, we like what we like, especially if you're under like 11. It seems he's quite popular. I've had a message through from someone called Vida. She goes, "Hello, Josh. I always enjoy listening to the children at home, at work and out and about, giving their requests. My birthday was yesterday. I turned 61. I thank the Lord for life and good health." Praise the Lord, Vida. Happy birthday to you. Lots of love from me and the Premier Praise family. Thank you for getting in touch. Now, we're going to bring this thing to a close in just a moment or two. Thank you so much for everyone who has got in touch on today's After School Club. We'll be back with some more tomorrow. Of course, we will. More After School Club, more fun, all of that good stuff. And in the next hour, we've got some great tunes in the next hour. Some more KXC, actually. We've got some of the Gettys in there. We've got some Graham Kendrick. We're going to be praying some more. Got some headlines on the way for you as well from Kelly and the Premier News team. So do stick around. You're not here by accident. This is Premier Praise.

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6: 1 Thessalonians chapter 4, verses 14 to 18. For we believe that Jesus died and rose again. And so we believe that God will bring with Jesus those who have fallen asleep in him. According to the Lord's word, we tell you that we who are still alive, who are left until the coming of the Lord, will certainly not precede those who have fallen asleep. 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After that, we who are still alive and are left will be caught up together with them in the clouds to meet the Lord in the air. And so we will be with the Lord forever. Therefore, encourage one another with these words.
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9: Hello, I'm Kelly Valencia. Three patients, including a British national, have been evacuated from a cruise ship at the centre of a deadly hantavirus outbreak, with eight cases now either suspected or confirmed. The ship's heading for the Canary Islands, but its president's resisting a plan to let it dock there. US President Donald Trump has warned Iran of a higher level of bombing if it fails to agree a deal to the end of the war. Tehran appears to be taking steps to reopen the Strait of Hormuz, with the White House reportedly believing a deal could be close. In other news, Catholic weddings in Ireland are continuing to fall. According to new Central Statistics Office figures, non-religious ceremonies have now taken the lead, making up 40.3% of weddings compared to 29.8% for Catholic services. And scientists have developed an at-home test which can apparently predict a person's risk of Alzheimer's disease. It involves a blood finger prick and an online brain assessment. That's your latest from the Premier News team.
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11: My goodness, it is great to be here this afternoon on Premier Praise. 4 o'clock, my friend. 4 o'clock, which means in a moment we're going to pray again. We've got some scripture. We're going to be reading from Isaiah 41. So you can go get a paper Bible ready for that in about 10 or 15 minutes' time. Got some Matt Crocker coming up. A bang up from Blanca and Ryan Ellis. But you know what? First, as we always do on Premier Praise, we're going to start the hour with prayer. I thought, let's pray Let's pray the Lord's Prayer together, shall we? Whichever version you know, let's all pray it together and give the Lord our full attention. Our Father who art in heaven, hallowed be your name. Your kingdom come and your will be done on earth as it is in heaven. Give us this day our daily bread and forgive us our sins as we forgive those who sin against us. Lead us not into temptation, but deliver us from evil. For yours is the kingdom and the power and the glory now and forevermore, we pray. Amen. Let's go.
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Open the eyes of my heart, Lord. That's our prayer this afternoon, isn't it? That we would see the Lord. As I said yesterday, the Lord reminded me of that passage where it says we'll see the goodness of God in the land of the living. And I believe we're going to see the goodness of God this afternoon. I would love to hear from you if you've got a testimony. We've had a few today, just encouragements from people, giving thanks for businesses, for giving thanks for years of life, for keeping them sustained through accidents and all sorts of different things. If you have a testimony you'd like to share, I dare you, reach out, send me a message. I'd love to hear from you so I can celebrate with you, basically. 0303 040 4000 is the WhatsApp line. That is 0303 040 4000. I've got a very interesting conversation in an hour's time or so. We're going to be hearing from one of the organisers of Waverley Festival, which we're very excited to be

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I'm pastor and author Tom Nelson, and in my new podcast, God's Work, we're going to completely change how you think about your job. 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

Bailey Hager there with New Thing. That's a bit of a banger, isn't it? I love the kind of 80s chorusy guitars in there. Sounds amazing. We're going to be reading from the Bible in a minute. You know, reading the Bible is very important. Make sure you read your Bible every day. You know, don't get all legalistic about it. But honestly, it will change your life. If you don't read the Bible every day, start. It will change your life. Even if it's a few verses, even if it's a page. Honestly, when you have the Holy Spirit inside of you and you read the Word of God, it comes alive and it will change your life. So we're going to read from Isaiah 41 in a few moments' time. We've got a great track on the way from our friends in North London from KXC as well. But first, the man with just the crazy voice, all the runs for days, from Jordan Smith. This is What a Friend We Have in Jesus.

0: Isaiah chapter 41, verses 9 and 10. I took you from the ends of the earth, and from its farthest corners I called you. I said, "You are my servant. I have chosen you and have not rejected you. So do not fear, for I am with you. Do not be dismayed, for I am your God. I will strengthen you and help you. I will uphold you with my righteous right hand."
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Hey, that's Tom Eccleshaw with KXC. Track is called By Faith, taken from Hebrews 11. We got the Hall of Faith, haven't we, in Hebrews, where it talks about so and so had faith, and you know, so and there's this verse that says something about Abraham believed that God could. I'm going to find the verse. I'm not going to misquote scripture. I'm going to find the verse. Plan your links, Josh. This is the. This is what we're learning. Oh man, can I take a minute just to invite you to something really, really special coming up on, well, tomorrow night, actually. Tomorrow night, it is the Premier United Prayer Gathering. We do these once a month. Our amazing Premier Prayer Team organise this. And I would love for you to come. 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Join us 8 o'clock in the evening for an hour of power, some prayer. People all across the nation are going to join, and I want you to be there. I'm going to be there. I'm going to do a couple of songs. We're going to worship a little bit as we prepare our hearts to pray, but it's going to be good, and I want you to be there. 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I really encourage you, be active in your prayer life. Prayer is so important, and prayer is like a muscle. The more you do it, the more stamina you've got, the longer you can pray, the easier it becomes to pray for long times. I really encourage you, come through. I want to see you there tomorrow night for the United Prayer Gathering.

0: Hey, that's Blanca and Ryan Ellis with I'm Yours. Good afternoon. It's 27 minutes past four. I'm Josh Carr. I hope you're enjoying your day today. I can't believe it's six. We're 6 days into May. I was messaging someone about a thing that I'm going to Friday night next week, and I looked at it, and it was like, that's the 15th of May. How's next Friday the 15th? I feel like the year is going too quickly and I can't keep up. Do you feel like that? Like, oh, it's good. Like, God's doing lots of great things and I'm very blessed. But I'm also like, can life just stop for a minute so I can get off for a week and have a sleep? Maybe it's just me that feels like that. Anyway, can I just remind you, one of the things that's very important in May is voting for your favourite praise and worship songs as part of the Worship 100. Every year we do this, we like to find out what people are enjoying, what the nation's favourite songs are, and you can vote for your top three. Last year, Goodness of God was number one. Will it stay there this year, or maybe Holy Forever, maybe Goodbye Yesterday, maybe Praise? Something new might take over. 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That is the Worship 100, and the announcement of the numbers will be on Pentecost Sunday.
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0: Hey, that's Sounds of Northern Ireland from Keith and Kristen Getty. I tell you what, these guys know how to write a modern hymn, don't they? Someone else who is an absolutely fantastic musician, songwriter, producer, who just happened to be walking through the corridors of Premier Towers is someone, I mean, you probably won't know who he is, but I was really pleased to see him. It's Jacob Woods.
1: Hello, everybody.
0: Jacob, what are you doing? What are you doing at Premier, mate?
1: I'm down in London for the day, and I just thought I'm going to break into the studio.
0: Well, brilliant. So for context, Jacob is a friend of mine. We met doing, we were playing a conference together, weren't we?
1: Yeah.
0: Jacob is at Cromer Church. Shout if anybody's listening from Cromer Church in Leicester. Amazing worship team. You might know Joel Barber, some of the guys over there. Jacob, tell me, what is God saying to you about the UK church right now, mate?
1: What is it saying? Oh, wow. Okay, yeah, big question. Well, you know what? I think it's a very exciting time. I think we're seeing a lot of people come back to Jesus, this is an exciting time for the UK. I'm really excited. Churches are growing. There's definitely young people that are falling head over heels in love with Jesus.
0: Absolutely.
1: Come on.
0: Really good. And are you working on some new music at Cromer at the moment?
1: We are. Yeah, I'm producing some stuff right now.
0: Nice.
1: Yeah, it's exciting.
0: Well, when's it coming out?
1: That is actually a great question. We're not too sure when it's coming out, but probably in the next year, which sounds quite long, but...
0: Okay. All right. Well, when it's out, we'll put it on the list to review.
1: Yeah.
0: Have you got a song request you'd like?
1: Oh, song requests? I don't know. What do you think? What are you thinking?
0: Well, it's not my choice. I've asked you.
1: Oh, I thought it was your radio station.
0: Well, it is, but I've asked you.
1: Oh, I don't know. What have you got?
0: I mean, quite a lot.
1: Oh, have you?
0: Yeah, I mean...
1: Oh, wow.
0: Yeah.
1: Can we do a Cromer track?
0: Probably needed a bit more prep if we were going to play a Cromer
1: cool,
0: track.
1: Cool, yeah, of course. Yeah, that makes sense. Let's do... hey, can we do Thanksgiving by Gas Street Music?
0: Oh, I think I might have that one. Let's have a look. Thanksgiving. Thanks. Gas Street. What have I got? I haven't got that one. I've got King of Hope. Live at Wildfires.
1: Yeah, let's do Live
0: at Ross Waddle.
1: Yeah, come on.
0: Yeah, let's go for that. Do you want to introduce it? Do you want to say something nice about the song before we go into it?
1: Yes, it's a great song, and I love Zoe, so it's going to be a wonderful track to listen to.
0: There you go. That was 5 minutes that we'll never get back. Me, Josh Carr. That was Jacob Woods. You're listening to Premier Praise, and this. From Gas Street Music, Zoe Ross Waddle is King of Hope.

0: Mr. Tour of Wales, Philip Anthony Wickham, and Holvey there with How Great. Brand new one to the list. Absolutely fantastic. Now, planting a church is about as daunting as an act of faith can get, right? It often requires a financial stake in a building and comes with a commitment to turn up week in, week out for the spiritual development of people you've probably never met. Yikes, goodness me. Well, American pastor Mark Batterson knows all about these tribulations, and his first church plant was a flop, but his subsequent attempts weren't. Now he leads the multi-site National Community Church in Washington, D.C., and he's this week's guest on The Profile and spoke to Premier's AJ Gomez about how to stay faithful when things just don't work out.
1: In the early years, our first attempt at church planting failed, and it was incredibly embarrassing, discouraging. But here is the big lesson I learned. The cure for the fear of failure is not success. It's failure in small enough doses that you build up an immunity to it. And you discover that God's there to pick you up, dust you off, give you a second chance. And so I really am grateful for that failed church plant, because that's how we got from Chicago to D.C. And I would say a second lesson is, unless the Lord builds the house, we labor in vain. So it's by definition, a God-sized dream is going to be beyond your ability, beyond your resources, beyond your education. You can't do it, but God can. And when he does, he'll get the glory by doing something you can't take credit for. So that is one of those early lessons. And I would say a second lesson is, do things twice your size. And what I mean by that is this: you got to stretch your faith. You have to do things that you have to dare to dream in a way that it's destined to fail unless God shows up. And we've had a few of those moments where you step out in faith and then see God deliver in some pretty amazing ways.
2: Was there anything in particular that you could look back retrospectively and point to as the reason that the first church plant didn't work out?
1: You know what? I really can't. It's past my pay grade. I don't know why. I don't know if it was just the wrong place, the wrong time. I will share this, that I have something called a Deuteronomy 29:29 file. And that little verse says, the revealed things belong to us, the secret things belong to God. And so when things happen that I don't understand, that may not make sense on this side of eternity, I put them in that Deuteronomy 29:29 file. And it's that file, when you get older, it gets pretty full, AJ. So, you know, I feel like there are a lot of things I don't understand. Why that first church plant failed, why I lost a father-in-law in the prime of life, prime of ministry at 55 years of age. Like, I don't understand it. You know, there's a lot of things I don't understand, but that's where trust comes into play. And at the end of the day, even when I can't see God's hand, I've learned to trust his heart.
0: Amazing. That was pastor and author Mark Batterson talking about the ups and downs of church planting. He was this week's guest on The Profile, and you can listen to the whole interview. Please do, just head to premier.plus/The Profile or stream it wherever you get your podcasts. I really loved what he said when he said, you need to do some things where it's like, if you don't show up, God, this isn't going to work out, and just test your faith, build your faith that way. Brilliant, brilliant, amazing. And yeah, do go check out the full interview now for some more music. This is one of our uncles of worship music, so to speak. Mr. Graham Kendrick, beautiful song, Knowing You, Jesus.

What a great tune from Graham Kendrick. Timeless classic, that's Knowing You, Jesus. Here on Premier Praise, it is 5:09. I've got a track to finish out the hour from Passion and Christian Stanfield on the way. We've got some Chris Tomlin to start the next hour, and we're going to be chatting with the organiser of Waverley Festival as well, live in about 20 minutes or so. I've had a message from my friend Tony the cabbie. Earlier I said, I feel like time has gone quickly this year. He says, time is going quicker because we are nearer to the end. Jesus is returning. Amen. From Tony. Do you know what, brother? I think we're not too far away. We need to prepare. Like Jesus is coming back. Tell everybody about him. Tell your friends. Tell your family. Make sure everybody knows about Jesus. Oh, well, Kelly's going to bring us some news headlines in a moment. And then we'll be back for some more prayers at the start of the next hour. And after this, from Passion.

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7: Hello, I'm Kelly Valencia. Iranian media is reporting a deal proposed by the US is being reviewed as Donald Trump suggests Tehran's agreement could end the war. He's threatened a higher intensity of bombing if not. Spain's health minister says a British national evacuated from a virus-hit cruise is the ship's doctor. He's said to be in a stable condition after a hantavirus outbreak, and this is linked to rodents. In other news, Ireland's wedding patterns are continuing to shift away from traditional religious ceremonies. New official figures show Catholic weddings in Ireland continue to decline, with non-religious ceremonies now the most common at 40.3%, ahead of Catholic services at 29.8%. And it's the last day of campaigning ahead of some council elections in England and Assembly and Parliament votes in Wales and Scotland. Polls open in the morning. That's your latest from the Premier News team.
8: 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Your voice of hope.
9: Shalom. Hello. Welcome on in. It's 5 o'clock here on Premier Praise. I'm Josh Carr. It's Wednesday, the 6th of May. You are absolutely in the right place, my friend. Come on in, get comfy, take your shoes off, make yourself a cup of tea, make yourself at home. It's absolutely wonderful to have you here with me on Premier Praise this afternoon. I've got some tracks that you're going to love in this next hour, including a new one from Called Out Music. It's a proper banger. We got another one from The Boundless Project. project from my friend Ellie Limebear, some classic Delirious, and we're going to be speaking to a very special guest as well. So before we get to any of that, shall we pray? Let's do it. Jesus, we just thank you for all of the amazing things we have in our lives, Lord, that you bless us with. Lord, it's all a blessing from you. Lord, we thank you for our friends and family, Lord, the people that love us in our lives. We thank you for our jobs, our employment, Lord, the finances that we have in our bank, Lord. And we thank you for the cars we drive, the clothes on our backs, Lord, the food in our bellies. But Lord, we just thank you more than that. We thank you for Jesus. We thank you, Lord, for your son that died in our place, Lord, so that we may have everlasting eternal life with you and have nearness with you, our Father. We thank you for all of these things because you are worthy of our praise. Amen.
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1: Which is coming up in just a couple of weeks' time. I want to tell you all about that very, very soon with Sarah live here on Premier Praise. So stay tuned for that and you'll hear what it's all about. I know it's going to be good. But first, brand new from Called Out Music.

0: Isaiah chapter 43, verses 1 to 3. But now this is what the Lord says, He who created you, O Jacob, He who formed you, O Israel, fear not, for I have redeemed you. I have summoned you by name, you are mine. When you pass through the waters, I will be with you. And when you pass through the rivers, they will not sweep over you. When you walk through the fire, you will not be burned. The flames will not set you ablaze. For I am the Lord, your God, the Holy One of Israel, your Savior. I give Egypt for your ransom, Cush and Seba in your stead.
1: This is Premier Praise.

So good. That is John Mark Carl with Because He Lives on Premier Praise this afternoon. I'm Josh. Nice to meet ya. We've got some more tunes on the way. Got some Hillsong Worship in just a moment's time. We've got one from the Boundless Project. And we are going to be chatting to Sarah. And she is part of the team at Waverley Abbey. And they are organising, they're busy organising their first ever prayer and worship event, which is happening in just a couple of weeks' time on Bank Holiday Monday. So we're going to be finding out all about it with Sarah herself in just a few moments' time. So do stick around. Plenty more still to come on your Premier Praise this afternoon, 16 minutes past 5. This is Hillsong Worship with King of Kings.

0: That there is King of Kings from Hillsong Worship. One of those songs I like to describe as a gospel in a nutshell song. I feel like you get the whole thing there with that tune. And now I've got a special treat for you right here. We're joined by a very special guest, a lady who goes by the name of Sarah Schrack, and she is from Waverley Abbey. Sarah, are you there?
1: Yes, hello. Thank you for having me.
0: Oh, you're so welcome. Thanks for coming on. Sarah, so you work at a place called Waverley Abbey. Do you want to tell us? I actually don't know very much about it. Would you be able to tell me and anyone else who may be listening a little bit about Waverley Abbey, the history of it?
1: Yeah, so we say Waverley Abbey is a new abbey for a new generation. And so we're actually on the site of ancient abbey ruins. There has been some form of praying and worshiping Christian community on this site for over 1,300 years. So it's actually older than England, which is a crazy thing to
0: crazy.
1: Say. Yeah, and we're just kind of continuing in that tradition. So we're exploring the principles that the monks lived by all those years ago and what it looks like in a modern context. So the principles were hospitality, education, enterprise, and prayer. And so really exploring what does that mean, because it's going to look different than it did 1,300 years ago, obviously, but they're still good principles. They still serve us well. They still serve the kingdom well. And so we're, you know, we have a college for chaplaincy programs and Christian counseling. We have a great cafe doing hospitality stuff. And I get to oversee the prayer part.
0: Okay. What does that look like on a kind of day-to-day basis with your role?
1: Gosh, so many different things. So we have three times a day prayer rhythms. So we stop, everyone on site is invited to come and pray. We have a prayer room connected to 24/7 prayer. We do retreats, worship nights every month, all kinds of stuff with local churches, helping support and resource them. And then the biggest thing that we're doing is this worship and prayer festival at the end of the month.
0: Yeah.
1: So my current day to day is a lot of that.
0: Yeah. And we're going to talk a little bit more about that in a minute, because it sounds amazing. Whereabouts is Waverley Abbey? Whereabouts is it?
1: So it's in Farnham, which is about like a 30-minute train ride south of London.
0: Amazing. Oh, fantastic. Mm. Well, we're going to talk a little bit more about the event that you've got coming up on Bank Holiday Monday in just a couple of weeks' time. I mean, it's probably quite scary to think about that, really, isn't it?
1: It's a lot.
0: I know you've got some amazing worship leaders coming through, some amazing ministers, and it's going to be fantastic. So we're going to talk about that in just a moment. We're going to go to another track from Celtic Worship. This is Come Thou Fount on Premier Praise. Let's go.

0: birds above. That's from our friends up in Scotland, Celtic Worship with Come Thou Fount. I bet they were singing that one a few hundred years ago at Waverley Abbey. One person, okay, yeah. Who knows an awful lot about Waverley Abbey because she's on the team there. She's the head of prayer and other things, I'm sure. It's Sarah Schrack. Sarah, you still there?
1: Yep, still here.
0: Oh, fantastic. So good of you to join us. We were just chatting, weren't we, Sarah, about the amazing event that is going on the 25th of May called Waverley Abbey Festival. Could you tell me a little bit more about that, Sarah? What's that going to look like?
1: Yeah, so we're doing a day of basically nonstop prayer and worship. So we've invited some of our incredible, talented, anointed friends. We've got Rich and Lydia Decas, Tom Smith, Lucy Grimble, Jesus House, Chapel Co., loads of our friends to lead us in worship, but also lead us in intercession. So kind of the hope of the day is that we're actually flowing from worship into prayer, back into worship, and really creating just a beautiful offering for Jesus together as one body.
0: Oh, so I suppose you've kind of already answered this, but I was going to ask you, like, what makes this particular event different to some of the other? I mean, we were chatting a moment ago, you know, about David's Tent, there's, you know, Wildfires, Focus, all of these other great, amazing events that go on in the UK. But what would you say is unique about this particular event?
1: Yeah, there's so many incredible things in this country. It's beautiful to see. And I think what we really carry is this kind of that balance of worship and intercession, that we want to do both because both are equally important. And we really want to kind of lean on our legacy, but also lean on to the things Jesus is doing right now. And right now he is massively moving around the country. Like we hear these stories and we see the statistics and it's just incredible to see what he's doing and be a part of it. And so we want to add our yes and amen to this and kind of embody that 2 Chronicles 7 promise that actually if God's people humble themselves, seek his face, pray and turn from wickedness, then he will come and he will save and he will heal our land. And that's a promise of God,
0: come
1: right?
0: On.
1: And so we want to gather and do it exactly that and really give the whole day to that, which looks like worship and prayer.
0: Amazing. And is it going to start early in the morning and go late till late at night?
1: Yeah, so gates open at 11 and we'll have stuff on from then until about 8:30, 9 p.m. at night.
0: Amazing. And if people want to get tickets, they can go to, let me just check this, waverleyabbey.org. Right, that's
1: you can do waverleyabbey.org /festival
0: /festival
1: right there.
0: Yeah,
1: yes,
0: brilliant.
1: Yeah. And do have 20% off disc for tickets for your guys.
0: So. Okay, is there a code?
1: Is there a code? Yes, Premier 20, that's all caps, Premier 20. So we want to make this as accessible as possible to everyone. It is family friendly. We'll have some stuff for the kids too. So bring your family, bring your small group, your friends. It's going to be a really amazing day.
0: I think I might come. I think I'm gonna come, Sarah. Yes. You might have to send someone to pick me up from the train station or something because I don't drive these days.
1: I can do that for you.
0: All right, brilliant. there you go. If you needed any more selling, I'm gonna be there. brilliant. And actually, I've got something very exciting which I'm gonna mention. Oh, I might as well do it while you're on the line. We've got some ticket bundles to give away, which is very, very kind of you guys. So if you're listening and you're like, do you know what, Josh? That sounds like a bit of fun. That sounds like a bit of me. And you and your mates would like to come, or you and your family would like to come. Two ticket bundles are available. Each ticket bundle gives access to 4 people, including you. So, you could bring half your cell group. Do you know what I'm saying?
1: Yeah.
0: If you would like to come, and like I said, it's on Monday the 25th of May at Waverley Abbey, which I've been told is about half an hour on a train south of London. Mm-hmm. So if you're in that neck of the woods, yeah. Sussex, Surrey, Kent, London, you know, maybe for you. I need you to answer the following question. What year was Waverley Abbey built? Was it 1028, that's A, 1028, B, 1128, or C, 1328? 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What year was Waverley Abbey built? Is it A, 10:28, B, 11:28, or C, 13:28? The competition closes on Wednesday, the 20th of May. So you've got 2 weeks, but don't leave it too late because you might forget. Yeah. Do you know what I'm saying? Wednesday, the 20th of May, go to the website, premier.plus/win, to take part and be in with a chance to be at this fantastic event. And if you're like, do you know what? I never win anything. Then go to the website and get your tickets. 20% off Premier 20. And I will see you there. And I'll see you there, Sarah.
1: Yes, I'll see you there.
0: Brilliant. Thanks so much for your time, Sarah. Have a wonderful rest of your day.
1: Thank you. You too.
0: Take care. Take care. Right, we're going to go into this next song from Strings and Hearts. This track is called Eyes on Him.

0: is playing
1: Strings and Heart here on Premier Praise. That track is called Eyes on Him. Wow. Well, we've got some more tunes coming up on the way from Delirious, classic tune from them. Dusty Bibles from Josiah Queen, because we actually haven't played any Josiah Queen yet this show, and I know some of you are like, when's he going to play Josiah Queen? Well, it's coming up, all right? And Luke Williams, my good friend, my buddy, my pal, is going to be here in about 25 minutes' time, so stay tuned for a whole evening show from him. Very quickly, though, I had a message to play from my friend Craig from The Breakfast Show. Should we have a little listen? Because we haven't listened to it yet. I want to see what my man Craig has to say.
2: Hello, Josh, my man. It's Craig here from Premier Praise Breakfastland, trusting all is well in your world. We had a 3 in 10 this morning on The Breakfast Show. Three things in your life that have handles on them. We had great fun. And little Leo got in touch. How cute is this?
3: Hi, Craig. I'm Leo.
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2: I don't know about you, Josh, but it might just be the big kid in me. Nothing says fun like an afternoon of just sitting on a carpet and playing with Lego. Amen. Have a fantastic rest of your afternoon show today. I will be back tomorrow, 7 o'clock, bright and early, Premier Praise Breakfast, online, premier.plus, DAB radio, and on smart speaker as well. 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
1: Hey, Craig Wakelin there. What a legend. He will be back, like he said, tomorrow from 7 a.m. I'm always more of a Connects guy, to be honest. I do like a bit of Lego. I got into Lego a bit more, maybe I made a little Lego kit the other day. I actually bought my mum some Lego for Christmas. She quite enjoyed it. I feel like Lego is one of those things, even as an adult, you can probably enjoy. Fair play, Craig. I'm with you on that, mate. Thinking about it, Lego, absolutely. Listen, we're going to hear some more from Craig, of course, tomorrow from 7 a.m. But for now, this one from Nathan Jess, Ellie Linebay, The Boundless Project. It's called Before.

That's Before from Nathan Jess, Ellie Limebear, part of the Boundless Project. I am a big fan of that song. So good. Ellie's voice, man, so amazing. We're actually, ironically, going to go into a track now from her dad, Martin Smith, with Delirious, one of my favourite tunes of theirs, here this afternoon on Premium Phrase. It's a bit of a treat. I love it. I love it. I love it. It's a song from my youth, actually. Well, I think it needs very little introduction, actually. You know it when that first, like, didgeridoo thing comes in, right? Did you feel the mountains tremble? Followed by some Dusty Bibles. Luke Williams on the way in 18 minutes. I'm Josh. This is Premier Praise.

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from our man Josiah Queen, that track, of course, Dusty Bibles. Can I just say, let's not be people with dust on our Bibles. Let's make sure that our Bibles are nice and clean, because we're using them all the time. In fact, if your Bible's falling apart and it's tear stained, then that's a good Bible. Or like me, you've got about 12 Bibles, because I lose mine for like a little bit and then I find them again. So I actually have so many. But yes, that was Josiah Queen. We've got some Dinah Wright for you in a minute, and an update on the way from Kelly and the Premier News team. Remember, you can always go to premierchristian.news and get all of your news stories over there. News from a Christian perspective. And there's prayers at the end of every article. It's so, so good. Listen, it's time for me to go. I've got to go. I've got my small group tonight. Looking forward to that. But Luke Williams is going to be here in just a moment. You're in very good hands with Luke. He's a legend, isn't he? So have fun with him. And Craig in the morning, I'll be back tomorrow from 2 o'clock. Take care. God bless. Lots of love.

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8: Hello, I'm Kelly Valencia. Iranian media is reporting a deal proposed by the US is being reviewed as Donald Trump suggests Tehran's agreement could end the war. He's threatened a higher intensity of bombing if not. Spain's health minister says a British national evacuated from a virus-hit cruise is the ship's doctor. He's said to be in a stable condition after a hantavirus outbreak, and this is linked to rodents. In other news, Ireland's wedding patterns are continuing to shift away from traditional religious ceremonies. New official figures show Catholic weddings in Ireland continue to decline, with non-religious ceremonies now the most common at 40.3%, ahead of Catholic services at 29.8%. And it's the last day of campaigning ahead of some council elections in England and Assembly and Parliament votes in Wales and Scotland. Polls open in the morning. That's your latest from the Premier News team.
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9: 6 o'clock on this Wednesday evening. I hope you had a great time with Josh Carr this afternoon. Thank you for choosing Premier Praise. My name's Luke Williams, here with you for a couple of hours. We're going to be praising the Lord, heading to the Word of God. We're going to be encouraged in our faith this evening. So if you are feeling discouraged and a bit tired this evening, you are in the right place. Let's pray before we get back into the tunes. God of grace, remind us that we are more needy than we think. and more loved than we can imagine in Christ. Lord, this evening would you humble our hearts to see our need clearly and lift our eyes to rest in your mercy. Let this truth lead us into deeper trust, worship, and joy in you. Amen.

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The album God is a Person coming out at the end of this month from Ten Rock, and that's his latest release from the upcoming album. His latest single, Call My Name, playing for you on Premier Praise.

Isaiah chapter 51, verses 6 to 8. Lift up your eyes to the heavens. Look at the earth beneath. The heavens will vanish like smoke. The earth will wear out like a garment, and its inhabitants die like flies. But my salvation will last forever. My righteousness will never fail. Hear me, you who know what is right. You people who have taken my instruction to heart. Do not fear the reproach of mere mortals, or be terrified by their insults. For the moth will eat them up like a garment. The worm will devour them like wool. But my righteousness will last forever. My salvation through all generations.

you for choosing Premier Praise on this Wednesday evening as we approach 20 past at 6. Grace Runkle there with Open Handed. We went to the word before that, Isaiah 51, verse 6 to 8.

is Jonathan Ogden with Running, playing for you here on Premier Praise, a song from his album Day that came out a few months ago. Before that, Afterthoughts with one of my favourite songs from him, reminding us to desire becoming more like Christ day by day as he works in us through the Holy Spirit, softening our hearts, changing our desires to become more like Christ. Yeah.

You may know the song Surrounded, Fight My Battles. Well, the songwriter of that song is Eliza Figueroa, the artist with that song you just heard here on Premier Praise, part of our Discover playlist. What a tune. It's called Here in the Moment. Eliza Figueroa here on Premier Praise. I hope you enjoyed it.

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1: We don't have to look too far to see that this world is not a peaceful place. Every day we only have to turn on our TVs or look at the newspaper in print or online to see another war, difficulty, problem, disaster or confusing decision. I'm sure, like me, you often feel like despairing. You may have even asked yourself, where will this all end? How do we find God's peace when it seems like the world is in turmoil? The good news is that we are not in control, but there's one who is. The Lord is sovereign over all things. In Psalm 46 verses 6 and 7 we read, "Nations are in uproar, kingdoms fall. He lifts his voice, the earth melts. The Lord Almighty is with us. The God of Jacob is our fortress." Even though the nations rage, God is on the throne and the ending is written. One day, Jesus will return and make all things new. All war, strife and suffering will cease. Those who have trusted in him for salvation will be with him forever in heaven. The future is secure. As a child, I remember being terrified the first time I watched a particular film. It wouldn't be very scary at all by today's standards, but there was lots of hiding behind a cushion, and I spent quite a lot of the time with my eyes closed. The second time I watched the film, however, there was no need for that. Why? Because I knew how it ended. I knew that it all worked out in the end. I knew that the hero won. Yes, there were uncomfortable, intense moments, but the fear was gone because the ending was never in doubt. We long for peace in our world, but even when it comes, earthly peace is fragile peace. Growing up in Northern Ireland, I've always been incredibly aware of that. But Jesus brings a peace unlike the peace the world gives. It's not a fragile peace, it's a peace that will last. So no matter what you see on the news today or tomorrow, yes, we lament the pain and suffering in our world. Yes, we pray for peace to reign. But we do not need to fear. God is sovereign. The ending is written. Jesus wins. May you know his peace today and always. My name is Shelley Spires and I'm a primary school teacher from County Armagh.

thank you for choosing Premier Praise on this Wednesday evening. My name's Luke Williams. It is so good to be with you, bringing you songs referencing scripture. We went to Lamentations 3 in that one, from Lost and Found. It's called Every Morning.

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1: 7 o'clock on this Wednesday evening. My name's Luke Williams. How you doing? You alright? It's great to be with you. Before we get back into some more top tunes from Lou Fellingham, Jean-Marc McMillan and some Paul Baloche, let's pray this evening. A prayer inspired by Colossians 3 verse 12 that says, "Put on then as God's chosen ones, holy and beloved, compassionate hearts, kindness, humility, meekness and patience." Gracious God, remind us of our deep need and your greater love in Christ. Humble us, Lord, and make us tender in spirit, filling us with compassion, patience and peace as we walk by your Spirit for your glory.

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recording from this year's Spring Harvest, Lou Fellingham here on Premier Praise, the UK worship leader with Sing, Sing, Sing. And that's what we are doing, singing praises to the Lord, however we are feeling this evening. We're going to be hearing from Colin Smith with a short story of hope, 1 minute of scripture with Colin Smith as he opens up the Bible for us after this.

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1: 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Abram, who is later renamed Abraham, was born around 2000 BC. 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Abraham didn't know the first thing about God. He replaced God with gods of his own making. One day, God appeared to Abraham as he had appeared to Adam and Eve in the garden. And this is why from Genesis 12 on, the Bible story follows the line and the family of Abraham.
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more we behold Christ, the more we become like him. Paul Balazs there with a version of Behold Him after Colin Smith's Story of Hope for us here on Premier Praise, 25 past 7. My name's Luke Williams. I've got some new King's Kaleidoscope coming up for you and a version of Worthy of It All. But before then,

0: Isaiah chapter 53, verses 4 to 6. Surely he took up our pain and bore our suffering. Yet we considered him punished by God, stricken by him, and afflicted. But he was pierced for our transgressions, he was crushed for our iniquities. The punishment that brought us peace was on him, and by his wounds we are healed. We all like sheep have gone astray. Each of us has turned to our own way, and the Lord has laid on him the iniquity of us all.
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1: 8 o'clock on this Wednesday night. Thank you for choosing Premier Praise. It's great to be with you. Some UK recording artists coming up for you. Johnny Riggs, Lucy Grimble, and we are heading to the Word of God. Emily Lionbear as well, the recording artist from Brighton. And we're going to be reminded of some wonderful truths from Tanya Harris about being made in God's image. That's coming up for you between now and 9. So let's pray before we get into all of that this evening. Lord of mercy, keep us mindful of our need and your abundant grace. Make us gentle and lowly, slow to anger and quick to love. Lord, grow us in the fruit of your Spirit, that we may reflect Christ in all that we do.

It's a bit different to his usual stuff. Jean-Marc Pantenna, known more for his acoustic sounds, and there is a song called Strawberry Fields. And I'm Rice, beginning with the letter J right now. Joel Houston and Matt Crocker.

If you follow Jesus, you're already doing God's work, not just on Sundays or in church, but in those emails and financial reports, kitchen tables, or on the school run. 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
1: The scriptures say that everyone is made in God's image, but what does that mean? I'm Tanya Harris of God Conversations. The idea makes more sense against the backdrop of the ancient Near East world. Back then, the gods were understood to dwell in temples, and the god's image was placed inside to represent it. Priests would pray for the spirit of the god to indwell the image, and people would come and bow down to it. Now, can you see what image of God means? But here's the difference. The Creator God's temple is not a building. It's the whole world. And God's image is not a statue. It's people. We even see God breathing His Spirit into them. Knowing this changes the way we see each other. Everyone is made in God's image. Everyone made to represent Him. May we live knowing it to be so. 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

Steph McLeod with Nathan Jess. It's called Prepare the Way. Just after A Song of Identity, one that reminds us that we belong to the Lord. Keith and Christine Getty and Skye Peterson.

0: Isaiah 53, verses 4 to 10. Surely he took up our pain and bore our suffering. Yet we considered him punished by God, stricken by him and afflicted. But he was pierced for our transgressions. He was crushed for our iniquities. The punishment that brought us peace was on him, and by his wounds we are healed. We all, like sheep, have gone astray. Each of us has turned to our own way, and the Lord has laid on him the iniquity of us all. He was oppressed and afflicted, yet he did not open his mouth. He was led like a lamb to the slaughter, and as a sheep before its shearers is silent, so he did not open his mouth. By oppression and judgment he was taken away. Yet who of his generation protested? For he was cut off from the land of the living. For the transgression of my people he was punished. He was assigned a grave with the wicked and with the rich in his death, though he had done no violence, nor was any deceit in his mouth. Yet it was the Lord's will to crush him and cause him to suffer. And though the Lord makes his life an offering for sin, he will see his offering and prolong his days, and the will of the Lord will prosper in his hand. After he has suffered, he will see the light of life and be satisfied. By his knowledge, my righteous servant will justify many, and he will bear their iniquities.
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1: Well, it's a joy to be with you on this Wednesday night. My name's Luke Williams. It's just gone 9 o'clock. Before we get back into the tunes here on Premier Praise, from Sovereign Grace Music, a song of thankfulness from them, some Torren Wells as well, and it's a brilliant song, one that's featuring Phil Wickham and Holvey. So it's the first time he's teamed up with those two artists. Before we get into those songs, let's pray tonight. A prayer inspired by Ephesians chapter 4, verse 2, that says, "With all humility and gentleness, with patience, bearing with one another in love." And so, Lord, we tonight confess our weakness and our need for you. Would you shape us into people marked by gentleness and self-control? Let your Spirit bear fruit in us so that our lives would display your grace for your glory. Amen.

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It's great to be with you worshipping the Lord on this Wednesday night. Christ is mine forevermore there. Sergeant McCracken. And this is Sulphur and Grace music with a song of thankfulness.

0: Word of God cleanses us. Cleanse me from the secret sin or hidden sin. What is that secret sin? What's that hidden sin? See, a hidden sin is any sin that is not confessed and wept over and placed under the blood of Jesus. See, when you confess, what are you doing? You're agreeing with God, because God can see through us. But when you refuse to confess, when you rationalize, when you explain away, well, because this has happened, because so-and-so did this, that means you're disagreeing with God. And you know where that's going to take you. The only way I know how to deal with sin in my life is to confess it and repent of it and place it under the blood of Jesus Christ.
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0: there they are, the first time these three artists have featured on a song together, Holvey, Torrin Wills and Phil Wickham. It's called How Great. I hope you enjoyed that one tonight. It's great to be with you, by the way. It's just gone 20 past nine. My name's Luke Williams. Here's a song of grace from Russ Moore.
1: Lord,

0: Isaiah chapter 55, verses 10 to 13. As the rain and the snow come down from heaven and do not return to it without watering the earth and making it bud and flourish, so that it yields seed for the sower and bread for the eater, so is my word that goes out from my mouth. It will not return to me empty, but will accomplish what I desire and achieve the purpose for which I sent it. You will go out in joy and be led forth in peace. The mountains and hills will burst into song before you, and all the trees of the field will clap their hands. Instead of the thorn bush will grow the juniper, and instead of briars, the myrtle will grow. This will be the Lord's renown for an everlasting sign that will endure forever.
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1: Thank you, Jesus. You are my victorious Lord. You won the victory over sin and taken away the sting of death. 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

0: Isaiah chapter 61, verses 1 to 3. The Spirit of the Sovereign Lord is on me, because the Lord has anointed me to proclaim good news to the poor. He has sent me to bind up the brokenhearted, to proclaim freedom for the captives, and release from darkness for the prisoners, to proclaim the year of the Lord's favour, and the day of vengeance of our God, to comfort all who mourn, and provide those who grieve in Zion, to bestow on them a crown of beauty instead of ashes, the oil of joy instead of mourning, and a garment of praise instead of a spirit of despair. They will be called oaks of righteousness, a planting of the Lord, for the display of His splendour.
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1: G'day, I'm Bernie Diamond. Every now and then life can be the pits. Things are chugging along just nicely, and then it all goes off the rails. In an instant, life's crashing down around us, and we're left wondering, where's God in all this? One day, I asked God from the depths of my heart, where are you in my life? And very gently, God replied, always. I will always be a rock for you. My strength is forever with you. My living streams will revive you with the cool waters of my spirit. The peace of my wilderness will rest and restore your soul. And as you travel down life's road, remember, I always go before you to calm the raging sea, to fill the babbling brooks, to light your path and to clear your way so that your road may lead ever closer to me. Never again will you be desolate, for I will make my home in you. Those mountains in front of you have stood for an age, but I will stand with you for eternity through the one whom I sent to prove my love for you. My son Jesus is your rock. Stretch out your hand and he will take your burdens.

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0: There is a time for everything and a season for every activity under the heavens. A time to be born and a time to die. A time to plant and a time to uproot. A time to kill and a time to heal. A time to tear down and a time to build. A time to weep and a time to laugh. A time to mourn and a time to dance. A time to scatter stones and a time to gather them. A time to embrace and a time to refrain from embracing. A time to search and a time to give up. A time to keep and a time to throw away. A time to tear and a time to mend. A time to be silent and a time to speak. A time to love and a time to hate. A time for war and a time for peace.
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Texts that seem impersonal. Tweets rather than conversation. 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
1: Moses saw a fire resting on a bush, but it didn't burn the bush on which it rested. 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Now, all other fires go out when they've exhausted what sustains them. I mean, a candle only burns until the wax is gone, and then the flame goes out. But this flame was unlike any other. It sustained its own life. Moses had never seen anything like it. As Moses drew closer, God spoke to him out of the fire. I am the God of your father, the God of Abraham, the God of Isaac, and the God of Jacob. The stories Moses had heard about God were all at least 400 years old, and he may have wondered if this God was simply an old tradition. But now the living God was speaking to him.
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1: Thank you, Jesus, for your incredible generosity to me. 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Thank you for graciously revealing yourself to me. I marvel at this mystery, which is Christ in me, the hope of glory. Amen.